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0: 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Steady the nerves, okay? You are our biggest ever winner, so let it sink in. Take a big deep breath. 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
9: Hey, it's Emer. First up, Snow Patrol have announced that they're teaming up with Kylie Minogue and are dropping a brand new track called These Alarms. It turns out that the band actually wrote this song back in 2024 with Kylie in mind to sing it. So they sent it off to her and she absolutely loved it. And now on to new movies, as a trailer has dropped for Sense and Sensibility and Daisy Edgar Jones is front and center.
10: This house will always be home. We will find somewhere else just as nice with the money Father left us. What money?
9: The film has been described as a fresh take on the Jane Austen novel and the 1995 movie and is set for release on September 25th. And now this little piggy is causing a bit of a stir.
11: I'm Peppa Pig.
9: Peppa Pig was bought over by Hasbro in 2022, and they seem to be embracing the world of AI, and people aren't happy about it. Now, the voice actors, who are mainly children, have been given contracts which feature a clause stating they sign over the rights of their voices to AI for commercial assets within their franchise. Katy Perry took over Malahide Park the other night and teased a new track called Watch It Burn, and she just released it. Marshmello has teamed up with country music princess Kelsey Ballerini for a new song that's given total 2015 vibes called Another Drink.
12: Now she don't care about your truck, yeah, boy, you're out of luck. No, she don't want a thing, she just wants another drink.
9: Travis Kelsey's teammate George Kittle has spilled some rare information about the Taylor Swift wedding.
13: They said absolutely no gifts, but I was thinking Travis for some reason likes old coins, so I might get him an old coin.
9: The trailer for Breaking Bear, starring the voice of Brendan Fraser, just dropped.
14: Welcome to beautiful Bear Mountain, home to the most wondrous creatures on God's green earth.
9: This series follows a dysfunctional family of bears who turn to crime in an effort to stop a psychotic wolf pack from destroying their home. Breaking Bear is set for release on July 31st. Now on to music, as Cat's Eye have shared an update on Manon after her absence from the group. In an interview, they said, "We want to give her all the time and space that she needs, so we don't want to make any assumptions or set anything in stone." Now on to the drama, as Dallas Cowboys cheerleader Reese Weaver has been getting a lot of stick online for leaving, and some fans think it's because of her husband, but she has cleared everything up.
15: I just had such a heart of gratitude that was essentially how my decision came to be of stepping into this next chapter.
9: And for more on the hottest trending stories, add Spin to your social feeds.
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Moyo, Just a Man on Summer's number one hit music station. You're hanging out with Emer on Spin. And I'm that little voice in your ear right now. If you're planning on going home, let this be your warning. Absolutely do not. We're only into the early hours of the night and it's just getting started. It's brand new from Axel Knox. 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

Olivia Dean on Summer's number one hit music station. You're on Spin. This lady had a little bit of an awkward situation last weekend. Now, she played a surprise set at Transmit Festival, and I thought it was just common knowledge not to play your new stuff at a festival. Obviously, she didn't have that common knowledge. She was booed off stage, but you know what? God loves a trier. Becky Hill is up next on

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5: 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Happiness is treason, fiction is fact, and the storm's always on the horizon.

0: Alex Warren on Summer's number one hit music station. You're on Spin. They took over Marley Park last night and they're hitting Malahide Castle tonight. It's going to be absolutely unbelievable. Jazzy and Calvin Harris are up next on Spin.
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2: 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Balloons in the room, to be honest with you, man. 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
1: With Disney Plus, stream FX's The Bear's fifth and final season, now exclusively on Disney Plus.
2: Hey, it's Emer. First up, Snow Patrol have announced that they're teaming up with Kylie Minogue and are

0: dropping a brand new track called These Alarms. It turns out that the band actually wrote this song back in 2024 with Kylie in mind to sing it. So they sent it off to her and she absolutely loved it. And now on to new movies, as a trailer has dropped for Sense and Sensibility and Daisy Edgar Jones is front and center.
1: This house will always be home. We will find somewhere else just as nice with the money Father left us. What money?
0: The film has been described as a fresh take on the Jane Austen novel and the 1995 movie and is set for release on September 25th. And now this little piggy is causing a bit of a stir.
2: I'm Peppa Pig.
0: Peppa Pig was bought over by Hasbro in 2022, and they seem to be embracing the world of AI, and people aren't happy about it. Now, the voice actors, who are mainly children, have been given contracts which feature a clause stating they sign over the rights of their voices to AI for commercial assets within their franchise. Katy Perry took over Malahide Park the other night and teased a new track called Watch It Burn, and she just released it. Marshmallow has teamed up with country music princess Kelsea Ballerini for a new song that's given total 2015 vibes called Another Drink.
3: Now she don't care about your truck, yeah, boy, you're out of luck. No, she don't want a thing, she just wants another drink.
0: Travis Kelce's teammate George Kittle has spilled some rare information about the Taylor Swift wedding.
4: They said absolutely no gifts, but I was thinking Travis for some reason likes old coins, so I might get him an old coin.
0: The trailer for Breaking Bear, starring the voice of Brendan Fraser, just dropped.
5: Welcome to beautiful Bear Mountain, home to the most wondrous creatures on God's green earth.
0: This series follows a dysfunctional family of bears who turn to crime in an effort to stop a psychotic wolf pack from destroying their home. Breaking Bear is set for release on July 31st. Now on to music, as Cat's Eye have shared an update on Manon after her absence from the group. In an interview, they said, "We want to give her all the time and space that she needs, so we don't want to make any assumptions or set anything in stone." Now on to the drama, as Dallas Cowboys cheerleader Reese Weaver has been getting a lot of stick online for leaving, and some fans think it's because of her husband, but she has cleared everything up.
6: I just had such a heart of gratitude that was essentially how my decision came to be of stepping into this next chapter.
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script, Man in the Arena on Summer's number one hit music station. You're hanging out with Emer on Spin, and you know what's doing my head in. Harry Styles still hasn't announced if he's engaged to Zoe Kravitz or not. Now, I'm refreshing that Instagram all the time on both of their pages. I just want to see the sign of a ring. Absolutely nothing. He's up after Barry Can't Swim on Spin.

0: somber back to friends on Summer's number one hit music station. You're on Spin. 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Sunny Federa is up next on Spin.
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Bruno Mars on Spin, and this lady is currently on tour. I've seen the videos and I've never been more jealous in my life. Why didn't she come to Ireland? It's Ariana on Spin.

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0: Bimble on Summer's number one hit music station. You've been hanging out with the Emer on Spin. Unfortunately, it's that time of night where I have to leave. But don't worry, just because I'm gone, it doesn't mean that the music stops. Zara Larsson is coming up next, and Jessica Spencer is going to be back from 7 a.m. to give you all those important cash machine details. I'll catch you again.
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4: Hey, it's Emer. First up, Snow Patrol have announced that they're teaming up with Kylie Minogue and are dropping a brand new track called These Alarms. It turns out that the band actually wrote this song back in 2024 with Kylie in mind to sing it. So they sent it off to her and she absolutely loved it. And now on to new movies, as a trailer has dropped for Sense and Sensibility and Daisy Edgar Jones is front and centre.
5: This house will always be home. We will find somewhere else just as nice with the money Father left us. What money?
4: The film has been described as a fresh take on the Jane Austen novel and the 1995 movie and is set for release on September 25th. And now this little piggy is causing a bit of a stir.
6: I'm Peppa Pig.
4: Peppa Pig was bought over by Hasbro in 2022, and they seem to be embracing the world of AI, and people aren't happy about it. Now, the voice actors, who are mainly children, have been given contracts which feature a clause stating they sign over the rights of their voices to AI for commercial assets within their franchise. Katy Perry took over Malahide Park the other night and teased a new track called Watch It Burn, and she just released it. Marshmello has teamed up with country music princess Kelsea Ballerini for a new song that's given total 2015 vibes called Another Drink.
7: Now she don't care about your truck, yeah, boy, you're out of luck. No, she don't want a thing, she just wants another drink.
4: Travis Kelce's teammate George Kittle has spilled some rare information about the Taylor Swift wedding.
8: They said absolutely no gifts, but I was thinking Travis for some reason likes old coins, so I might get him an old coin.
4: The trailer for Breaking Bear, starring the voice of Brendan Fraser, just dropped.
9: Welcome to beautiful Bear Mountain, home to the most wondrous creatures on God's green earth.
4: This series follows a dysfunctional family of bears who turn to crime in an effort to stop a psychotic wolf pack from destroying their home. Breaking Bear is set for release on July 31st. Now on to music, as Cat's Eye have shared an update on Manon after her absence from the group. In an interview, they said, "We want to give her all the time and space that she needs, so we don't want to make any assumptions or set anything in stone." Now on to the drama, as Dallas Cowboys cheerleader Reese Weaver has been getting a lot of stick online for leaving, and some fans think it's because of her husband, but she has cleared everything up.
10: I just had such a heart of gratitude that was essentially how my decision came to be of stepping into this next chapter.
4: And for more on the hottest trending stories, add Spin to your social feeds.
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2: Hey, it's Emer. First up, Snow Patrol have announced that they're teaming up with Kylie Minogue and are dropping a brand new track called These Alarms. It turns out that the band actually wrote this song back in 2024 with Kylie in mind to sing it. So they sent it off to her and she absolutely loved it. And now on to new movies, as a trailer has dropped for Sense and Sensibility and Daisy Edgar-Jones is front and centre.

0: always be home. We will find somewhere else just as nice with the money Father left us. What money?
1: The film has been described as a fresh take on the Jane Austen novel and the 1995 movie and is set for release on September 25th. And now this little piggy is causing a bit of a stir.
2: I'm Peppa Pig.
1: Peppa Pig was bought over by Hasbro in 2022, and they seem to be embracing the world of AI, and people aren't happy about it. Now, the voice actors, who are mainly children, have been given contracts which feature a clause stating they sign over the rights of their voices to AI for commercial assets within their franchise. Katy Perry took over Malahide Park the other night and teased a new track called Watch It Burn, and she just released it. Marshmello has teamed up with country music princess Kelsey Ballerini for a new song that's given total 2015 vibes called Another Drink.
3: Now she don't care about your truck, yeah, boy, you're out of luck. No, she don't want a thing, she just wants another drink.
1: Travis Kelsey's teammate George Kittle has spilled some rare information about the Taylor Swift wedding.
4: They said absolutely no gifts, but I was thinking Travis for some reason likes old coins, so I might get him an old coin.
1: The trailer for Breaking Bear, starring the voice of Brendan Fraser, just dropped.
5: Welcome to beautiful Bear Mountain, home to the most wondrous creatures on God's green earth.
1: This series follows a dysfunctional family of bears who turn to crime in an effort to stop a psychotic wolf pack from destroying their home. Breaking Bear is set for release on July 31st. Now on to music, as Cat's Eye have shared an update on Manon after her absence from the group. In an interview, they said, "We want to give her all the time and space that she needs, so we don't want to make any assumptions or set anything in stone." Now on to the drama, as Dallas Cowboys cheerleader Reese Weaver has been getting a lot of stick online for leaving, and some fans think it's because of her husband, but she has cleared everything up.
6: I just had such a heart of gratitude that was essentially how my decision came to be of stepping into this next chapter.
1: And for more on the hottest trending stories, add Spin to your social feeds.
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3: Hey, it's Emerk. First up, Snow Patrol have announced that they're teaming up with Kylie Minogue and are dropping a brand new track called These Alarms. It turns out that the band actually wrote this song back in 2024 with Kylie in mind to sing it. So they sent it off to her and she absolutely loved it. And now on to new movies, as a trailer has dropped for Sense and Sensibility and Daisy Edgar Jones is front and centre.
4: This house will always be home. We will find somewhere else just as nice with the money Father left us. What money?
3: The film has been described as a fresh take on the Jane Austen novel and the 1995 movie and is set for release on September 25th. And now this little piggy is causing a bit of a stir.
5: I'm Peppa Pig.
3: Peppa Pig was bought over by Hasbro in 2022, and they seem to be embracing the world of AI, and people aren't happy about it. Now, the voice actors, who are mainly children, have been given contracts which feature a clause stating they sign over the rights of their voices to AI for commercial assets within their franchise. Katy Perry took over Malahide Park the other night and teased a new track called Watch It Burn, and she just released it.

0: Marshmello has teamed up with country music princess Kelsey Ballerini for a new song that's given total 2015 vibes called Another Drink.
1: Now she don't care about your truck. Yeah, boy, you're out of luck. No, she don't want a thing. She just wants another drink.
0: Travis Kelce's teammate George Kittle has spilled some rare information about the Taylor Swift wedding.
2: They said absolutely no gifts, but I was thinking Travis for some reason likes old coins, so I might get him an old coin.
0: The trailer for Breaking Bear, starring the voice of Brendan Fraser, just dropped.
3: Welcome to beautiful Bear Mountain, home to the most wondrous creatures on God's green earth.
0: This series follows a dysfunctional family of bears who turn to crime in an effort to stop a psychotic wolf pack from destroying their home. Breaking Bear is set for release on July 31st. Now on to music, as Cat's Eye have shared an update on Manon after her absence from the group. In an interview, they said, "We want to give her all the time and space that she needs, so we don't want to make any assumptions or set anything in stone." Now on to the drama, as Dallas Cowboys cheerleader Reese Weaver has been getting a lot of stick online for leaving, and some fans think it's because of her husband, but she has cleared everything up.
4: "I just had such a heart of gratitude that was essentially how my decision came to be of stepping into this next chapter."
0: And for more on the hottest trending stories, add spin to your social feeds.

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2: Hey, it's Emerk. First up, Snow Patrol have announced that they're teaming up with Kylie Minogue and are dropping a brand new track called These Alarms. It turns out that the band actually wrote this song back in 2024 with Kylie in mind to sing it. So they sent it off to her and she absolutely loved it. And now on to new movies, as a trailer has dropped for Sense and Sensibility and Daisy Edgar Jones is front and centre.
3: This house will always be home. We will find somewhere else just as nice with the money Father left us. What money?
2: The film has been described as a fresh take on the Jane Austen novel and the 1995 movie and is set for release on September 25th. And now this little piggy is causing a bit of a stir.
4: I'm Peppa Pig.
2: Peppa Pig was bought over by Hasbro in 2022, and they seem to be embracing the world of AI, and people aren't happy about it. Now, the voice actors, who are mainly children, have been given contracts which feature a clause stating they sign over the rights of their voices to AI for commercial assets within their franchise. Katy Perry took over Malahide Park the other night and teased a new track called Watch It Burn, and she just released it. Marshmello has teamed up with country music princess Kelsea Ballerini for a new song that's given total 2015 vibes, called Another Drink.
5: Now she don't care about your truck. Yeah, boy, you're out of luck. No, she don't want a thing. She just wants another drink.
2: Travis Kelce's teammate George Kittle has spilled some rare information about the Taylor Swift wedding.
6: They said absolutely no gifts, but I was thinking Travis for some reason likes old coins, so I might get him an old coin.
2: The trailer for Breaking Bear, starring the voice of Brendan Fraser, just dropped.
7: Welcome to beautiful Bear Mountain, home to the most wondrous creatures on God's green earth.
2: This series follows a dysfunctional family of bears who turn to crime in an effort to stop a psychotic wolf pack from destroying their home. Breaking Bear is set for release on July 31st. Now on to music, as Cat's Eye have shared an update on Manon after her absence from the group. In an interview, they said, "We want to give her all the time and space that she needs, so we don't want to make any assumptions or set anything in stone." Now on to the drama, as Dallas Cowboys cheerleader Reese Weaver has been getting a lot of stick online for leaving, and some fans think it's because of her husband, but she has cleared everything up.
8: I just had such a heart of gratitude that was essentially how my decision came to be of stepping into

0: this next chapter.
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0: Force Emotion agus Ella Clark on sin. 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Much in my lumps of Jess Spencer latza or homegrown Irish. 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Maar dus, zo ik had een haar dat er fully charged de Emma Dave, August Fiona, Rhett and Shockton, Fween Beyonce.
1: We made some accusations that we need to address and get sorted. Specifically, David Hammond, you.
2: I instantly have forgotten everything we did yesterday. I don't know what's going on.
1: Yesterday,
2: I'm looking at my sheet going, what's happening? Oh yeah. I do remember this.
1: Yesterday on the show, around this time, we were talking about the fact that over the weekend, Harry Styles decided to run 10 kilometres to his Wembley Stadium gig. Kind of showing off maybe a little bit. Like, you're going to go and do an amazing workout at the gig,
2: so
1: Harry.
2: It's so performative.
1: You're doing 12 it's nights like, at Wembley.
2: I'm Harry Styles, and I'm just like you. Shut up.
1: Yeah.
2: No, you're not.
1: Ran 10K, and on the back of that, I did a bit of digging to find out more kind of unconventional ways artists have arrived at their gigs in the past, such as getting on the tube or
2: running.
1: Which
2: I thought would be a tough Google. I didn't think Google would have absolutely anything on this.
1: We
2: bar Jay-Z getting the subway that time in New York.
1: Yeah. But we found ourselves in long conversation about Beyonce cycling to gigs over the years. She allegedly cycled over Brooklyn Bridge to a gig herself. And I said, oh, my girl's too fab for that. And David Hammond made the allegation that there's no way Beyonce knows how to ride a bike. Okay? And he said, I would worry about her going out in the world on her own. I actually got a bit mean then as well and said, I doubt she knows her left from her right. And the whole thing was that her mother was too busy kind of probably getting her into stage school than teaching her how to ride a bike.
2: This is our thing, but before anyone goes, that's a bit ridiculous. It's just more so for the fact that who she is as a person. It's like you wouldn't really expect Elon Musk to know how to ride a bike because he's always been a billionaire. I doubt Donald Trump knows how to swim because he's always been a billionaire. Do you know what I mean? Things like things that they wouldn't have to learn.
1: Exactly. I can't imagine Donald Trump duck diving.
2: Why would she go across Brooklyn Bridge on a bike?
1: Mm.
2: Because A, she doesn't have to.
1: Mm.
2: Do you know what I mean?
1: Well, here's the thing. It turns out Beyonce loves cycling.
2: You're joking.
1: And it turns out that we need to apologise specifically to Sandra that we upset yesterday morning.
3: You are so wrong. Dave, you're so wrong. Beyonce did cycle a bike, a mountain bike, in 2011. I was a security manager at the time in the Tree Arena. And I wouldn't mind, my son rang me and goes, guess what, Ma? I'm having a cycle in the park. And guess who's in front of me with her security? It was Beyonce. So you're wrong, Dave.
1: Okay, let's just go back to this.
2: I've never been more okay to be wrong. What the hell is she talking about?
1: 2009 was the I Am Sasha tour. I Am Sasha Fierce tour. I was doing my junior cert and 2 days before my first exam, very bold, went to Beyonce. That was the year she was visiting Dublin. She stayed at the Morrison. She did a few nights. And she went off and rented a bike from Phoenix Park at the bike hire there. And she cycled extensively around Dublin.
2: Because she can get away from people real quick.
1: Yeah, that's exactly what she said. She had an interview with Stellar Magazine, which is absolutely, can I just say, well done, Stellar Magazine. Yeah. That is a huge get.
2: Things were different back in the day,
1: weren't they?
2: They were. You could just, like, Goss.ie would be, like, trillionaires by now if this was 2002.
1: They would.
2: Do you know what I mean?
1: They would. And they pull all the big stars. Imagine Beyonce being like, you know who I'd like to talk to this morning? No, no shade, but like Stellar Magazine.
2: She was probably on the Late Late as well or something.
1: Yeah.
2: You know what I mean?
1: In 2011, she, in hindsight with Stellar Magazine, looked back at the 2009 trip, calling that day she cycled around Phoenix Park one of the best memories of her life.
2: Interesting.
1: Of her life.
2: I do remember her going to Phoenix Park. I think they went to Dublin Zoo, her and Blue Ivy and Jay-Z.
1: That was all around that same trip. So she said Dublin has the most... So initially in 2009, she was pregnant on Blue Ivy.
2: Mm.
1: And that's when she did the big tour around Phoenix Park and everything.
2: I remember this, yes.
1: She said, Dublin has the most beautiful park, Phoenix Park. And now, she did say, I'm not a very good bike rider. I've fallen off too many times.
2: How
4: I knew it.
1: And she said,
4: I knew she couldn't ride a bike.
1: I hadn't been on a bike in 15 years.
4: I knew she couldn't ride a bike.
1: She said, it was such a beautiful day and place with the most incredibly nice, genuine people that I wanted to experience it. One of the best memories of her life, cycling around Fino in 2009. Now, you're thinking then about the big trip with Blue Ivy when she was a toddler in 2014, yeah. A few years later.
2: Oh, was it 2014?
1: 2014, they went back to Phoenix Park. She's such an affiliation to it. Re-rented the bikes, had Blue Ivy on the bike, had Jay on the bike.
2: I remember that one. Yeah. Specifically because it was on TMZ that Beyonce and Jay-Z were walking around Dublin.
1: Yeah.
2: And no one was bothering them. And there was an Irish guy working at TMZ, Pete or something, I think his name was. He was working, and he was like, guarantee you, no one even knows who they are in Dublin. and your one was like, yeah, Jay-Z put Dublin on the map because he said in his song, Bubbling in Dublin. And I was just like, oh my God. I think that was my hatred of Yanks started.
1: The Formation World Tour, she was talking again in 2016 about her previous bike ride around Phoenix Park. And then there's a date uncertain on this around the same time because there's a photo of her cycling down Thomas Street. And no one knows.
2: Thank God the name is on Thomas Street. Who allowed that?
1: And she's two big security guards cycling around with her. But she's
2: back. She playing Vicar Street like?
1: up on Thomas Street. There she is on her bike. And to this day, it's unverified if that photo was taken again in 2016 or if it's another one from the earlier days. She loves AI. Cycling really, around Dublin.
2: She loves Thomas Street.
1: It's one of her favourite things. Unverified whether the image is newly taken or was a resurfaced photograph from an earlier Dublin visit. So Sandra and everyone, slight apologies. She's not a very good bike rider, but she can ride a bike. So we were wrong.
2: We are
1: in
2: sorry.
1: Ways.
2: We are so sorry.
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1: The other day in our group chat, producer Callum sent a video in of a floating cafe in Finglas. And I glanced at it very quickly and went, OMG, how have I never heard about it? Can we go? And then I became the subject to lots of jokes because I'm an idiot and the floating cafe in Finglas has not been a thing since the year 2004.
2: What group chat is this? Because I'm not in that one.
1: You were in it.
3: It's the one that you're in. It's the one that we all have muted. It's where we send random bits for the show.
2: I never look into that.
3: We just spam it because we talk about it in the morning.
1: Yeah. But I saw this and has to reply even in the group that no one engages in. I said, where? How have I not heard about this? Can we go? Idiot. This hasn't been open since 2004, and the video Callum shared was like archival footage, right?
3: So like basically, it was grainy as well. Like, yeah. Even the screen showed, like, Emma, come on.
1: You can tell I kind of just gave it a little glance and was like, how fun. I had to do a deep dive on this and bring you the story of Moonriver.
2: I feel like
1: Moonrider.
2: I remember it.
1: The cafe in the sky in the year 2004 in Finglas was unique. Public art installation and cafe.
2: Wasn't it just like one of them porta cabins?
1: Yeah,
2: it was. I remember this.
1: And it was described as an art installation, even though it was literally just a porta cabin.
3: Is 2004 like Celtic Tiger times?
1: That,
3: or
1: we'll get to that. It's very Celtic Tiger, this thing. It's located on it was on Mellows Road in Finglas.
2: Okay.
1: But there was a Japanese artist, a very renowned artist, who put this project to work, basically. And he decided on Finglas because he was interested in Dublin. He just thought Finglas was just one of the most beautiful parts of Dublin with amazing views and amazing green areas. I'm sure those green areas aren't
2: who
1: as...
2: Who is this person?
1: His name is I knew you'd do this to me. Tatsuruo Bashi.
2: And he said Finglas is... What?
1: He loved Finglas. Right. He loved it as being a suburb of Dublin, a gorgeous town with great people, loads of green areas. I don't know if those green areas
2: remain still there
1: in 2026 as much, you know, because of the buildings and everything.
2: Very green.
1: Yeah, yeah. But the whole idea of this cafe was to give yourself some gorgeous views, take in Finglas. And what you did was you popped into this essential porta cabin. Every 30 minutes or so, it would come up and down. It was lifted 30 metres into the sky by crane, yeah. And offered panoramic views of Finglas, North Dublin and Dublin City. So you could only get 10 to 12 people into this cafe at a time, okay? And you could literally sit there, have a coffee or a tea, and then the crane would drop you back down. But this video that Callum sent, it was from an archival clip from RTE News.
4: The Moonrider Cafe is suspended from a crane on Mellows Road in Finglas. Every hour it's lowered to the ground to allow new customers to climb on board. They're then gently raised 30 metres into the air and can enjoy a panoramic view of the city along with a cup of tea.
1: And I love this. Someone, it was actually like an O'Brien's cafe that went in there, yeah. And they were chatting to the staff about, you know, their worries about their fear of heights.
5: No, I'm not afraid of heights at all. It's absolutely brilliant. You can see all over Finglas. It's really good.
3: Oh, I love this.
2: I'm trying to, like, the only thing I think you could see that you'd be like, I recognise that, that's not a house, would be the Church of Annunciation, the one that was knocked down like a couple of years ago.
1: I think you can see that in the footage
2: that
1: I saw.
2: That's the only thing you'd actually be able to see, but also want to see.
1: It was fun. It was 2004. Oh, why not have your coffee up on a crane? But I love this. I had a look. I found then a TikTok video the other day of them still sharing the original video that I saw from RTE News, but the comment section is where I really found joy.
2: Go on.
1: Someone said, it looks like a tech graph class project that they designed for their junior cert.
2: It does. It totally does.
1: Someone said, if that was now, there'd be a claim before it even took off.
2: Honestly, I'm looking at this picture and you can see the church. I think it's the Church of Annunciation. But it's, you can see the blue box being held up by the thing. And I was like, if that was now, there's no chance they'd put anyone in it. They'd be too nervous.
1: Totally nervous. And then someone else in the comments on TikTok said, it's Celtic Tiger Notions meets Father Ted Fairground Rides.
2: Yeah, yeah. It's so Father Ted.
1: So Father Ted. And it's so Celtic Tiger, isn't it?
2: Oh my God.
1: 2004, before it all went bust. I do think it was only a pop-up. Like, it only happened for about 6 months or something before the art installation was taken down.
2: I want to do more stuff like that. Do you know what I mean? Like, the council now won't even fix the road out of fear of getting sued. We used to have floating cafes in Finglas.
3: The closest that we got ready is the portal. for a bit of,
1: yes,
3: bit of
1: notions.
3: A bit of fun, yeah.
2: That's true.
1: The Millennium Clock was obviously before all of this as well, which was drama.
2: Lads, you want to know something hilarious? I just went onto Google Maps to look at Mellows Road. So it is the road just around the corner from my granny's. And I just went onto Mellows Road and I was looking at the junction and there's a bus in the junction and on the side of the bus is our faces.
1: No way! That's so funny! Was it Novik?
2: Yeah, it's the girly quiz one from like years ago.
1: That's so funny. We're on Google Maps, baby. We've made it.
6: Let's go! Love Emma, Dave and Fiona? You'll love this.
7: This is the best of Emma, Dave and Fiona on Spin. Yeah.

0: Dátú an seir spin mar an nniu agus cúpla seachtain ó hin, bhí Marty Guilfoyle an seir spin le Emma Dave agus Fiona ar Fully Charged. Agus seo é cad ar le Marty.
1: Greatest discovery of my life last night, and I just feel like people are going to be like, really? Only now? Come on, where have you been?
0: Okay, come on, tell
1: me. So, we have a studio in the Dundrum Town Centre, which I work in two evenings a week, and I have this little routine, you know, I get there, I park the car, and I go into the Tesco on the top floor, which is actually below the studio, mm-hmm. get a bit of food to keep me company while I'm up in the studio, because sometimes I've been there till about 11 or 12 at night, and I'm just like, right, munch, munch, munch, yum, yum, yum.
0: What kind of munchies do you pick up?
1: So this...
0: Say, prior to your discovery.
1: They're not exciting.
0: Are like last Guilfoyle munchies, here's some slices of chicken. I remember when I first started working with Marty years ago, and it was like, well, we go over to a different Tesco now. This was in Waterford. We go over to Tesco and get some lunch, and at the time, like, you know, the way that wellness is now wasn't the same 13 years ago. I'd be like, yeah, I must go over and get a roll for lunch. Yeah. Can't wait. Like, classic, get myself a roll. This fella walked around to the, like, salad bar, and it wasn't, I know that's really normal now, but it wasn't then. He walked around to the salad bar, putting stuff in his little box, and then went down and got like a packet of chicken. And I was like, this man is so weird. And then I was there at my like chicken fillet roll for lunch on a Tuesday, you know, like living my best life. Martin walks back to the workplace.
1: We're normal, Emma.
0: No, exactly. Martin works back. And again, this is so normal now as well, what you were doing. Back to the workplace, blends it all together like in the microwave. Not blends it, but you know what I mean? Mixes it all together. And that was his lunch. And I was like, this is blown my mind. Yeah,
1: that is so sad.
0: Is he okay? No, yeah. It's like really good for you. But I was just like, not my vibe right now.
1: No, the chicken fillet roll definitely would have gone down better. Yeah. You're so right.
0: Anyway, so it was
1: something similar. Well, actually, I didn't go with the chicken last night. What I went with was
0: turkey.
1: I went with the hummus dip with the little crackers that come on the side.
0: Nice.
1: Not bad. Yeah, like, great. As far as health goes, like, people would say hummus is really good for you and stuff. But, like, a few crackers, like, it wasn't, like, plain chicken. And then I got the protein milk that's blended with oats. But I was like, I need something more. I was like, I can't just have this. So I was like, do you know what? I'll go to the bakery section because, like, get a little croissant or something. So I get to the bakery.
0: Would not be worried they'd be real gone off at that time.
1: So this is where I get really excited.
0: Okay.
1: Because I get to the croissant section, the bakery section. And first of all, there's this woman just hanging around. And I was like, okay, she's obviously really trying to figure out what she wants. And I go to get a croissant. It's like less than €1 for one. And some guy comes around and he's like picking up all the boxes of the hazelnut chocolate filled croissants, a box of four. And he's slapping these stickers on them. And all of a sudden she goes and grabs them.
0: Go on.
1: I'm like, what's she at? I go over. They're reduced to €1. Four chocolate filled hazelnut croissants for €1, and I was going to buy one plain butter croissant for like 80 cent.
0: Wow.
1: So, of course, what did I do?
0: Picked up four. Of course you did.
1: Yeah. But why have I never heard about this thing before?
0: Yellow stickers in Tesco and lots of shops are a really big deal. There's like a yellow sticker fridge. There's one in Dunn's and Stephen's Green where I got my lunch from loads.
1: But I know that I remember seeing the reduced fridge with the reduced items when I lived somewhere else with the Tesco that was near there. But I didn't know this was like across the board. Yes. They go around like, so the bakery
0: section.
1: There's a particular
0: time of evening. I think it depends per shop, and obviously it depends on the goods as well, what it is.
2: What time were you were in about?
1: So this was 8:15 last night. So I'm thinking, and you could probably help me out on this. If I go there, if I'm two evenings a week in the Dundrum Town Centre, and I go to that part of Tesco 8:15 every evening, are we safe to say that
2: I'd say that shop probably shuts at 10, so 8:00 would be an ideal time for reductions, and especially like check the cabinets as well, the fridge cabinets, because if there's anything that's going off that day, that it'll be reduced down by a lot. I used to work in Tesco before I moved.
1: Give us the insight here. So we got the bakery, we got the fridge.
2: Anything with a short date on will probably get reduced, so they don't have to waste it. They'd rather sell it for something than having to put it in the bin.
1: Yeah.
2: But always check around because they'll stagger the times as well. Like sometimes at lunchtime it'll be like 30% off, but then you get to like 8:00 and it might be 80% off.
1: Stop. They do it in tiers.
0: You're actually in a perfect position with your hours that you do in the town centre in Dundrum. Like that you can suss this one out and nail it when it comes to what's happening in the fridge is 8:15, what's happening at the bakery 8:15. Were the croissants a bit gone off in months?
1: No. obviously got really excited when this happened. I got home and told my other half. She was like, "Where are they?"
0: They gone.
1: But I'm now thinking like I can do this every evening. I'm in there.
0: And of course,
1: yeah.
2: Just can't believe
0: your boots.
1: Boots.
0: I wouldn't have gotten through college and survived it without the yellow stickers.
1: What has this been going on that long?
0: Yeah, I know.
2: Well,
0: yeah,
2: Mr. never having to dip into the yellow stickers.
0: Relatable. Well, never knew nothing about yellow stickers.
1: Well, you know, I'm a radio presenter. We're paid so well in here, aren't we?
2: Shops at M&S food without having to go for the yellow
1: stickers. M&S are not reducing.
2: They
1: are. They're not.
2: It's unbelievable.
1: Oh, so it's normal prices then, is it?
2: Yeah, probably. Yeah. I've never paid full price for anything in M&S because I just go yellow sticker.
1: No, in M&S?
2: Yeah.
1: But sure, that's below Tesco and Dundrum. So I should go there first then, will I?
0: Yeah, work your way back. Yeah. I remember when I was young, my friend had an older brother, and you know, near that age, like the older brother who's like a bit of a tween is like so cool.
1: Yeah.
0: And he used to walk up to Statoil with his friend every evening up the road when they put all their muffins on discount. And they'd be getting rid of the muffins, and him and the boys, that was their routine. They'd go up and have a muffin every evening. Yeah, and they'd just hang out and chat and have their muffins.
1: I've been living life wrong.

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0: Amble, the moral victory on Sinner Spin, Majin New. I'll say homegrown Irish, Tomage, Allure, Ura Warner, on Clore, Majin New. August Takupla, or Fosag, Chocolate, Smoke, Hild, and Scott, Us, Aaron, Aaron Balog. 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
1: I've got a bone to pick with you, Emma. So
2: with me?
1: Yeah, we were recording the podcast yesterday, so we were chatting away, whatever, and you had a little sneezing fit, so you did. Let's throw it back to the podcast so we can hear what we're talking about. It's probably weird to get the claps and cheers before you've done anything good. Yeah, it's like, hang on, guys, can we hold this for a second? Oh, bless you. Bless you, Emma.
2: No, like, fair play to everyone who did it. And like, if you want to ever listen to the podcast, by the way, it's available wherever you get your podcast, every day uploaded. You can catch up with the full show. Ruthless plug, but I'm a podcast passionate. I'm passionate about the pod. It's called Fully Charged Recharged. Go on anyway.
1: I'm gonna come back to the bone with you now in a second, but we were chatting away there the other day and I sneezed and you blessed me and you turned around to me and you were like, remember you were like dating a girl and you sneezed and she didn't say bless you and you were like, oh, that's such a red flag.
2: And that was years ago. I remember you telling me about it.
1: It was 3 years ago, yeah.
2: And you were like, yeah.
1: And you were like, well, who was that again? Who was that or whatever? And I was like, that's my other half. We have a house together.
2: I never realized that, you see. I never realized that she did that was her. I always thought that was just someone that you went on a couple of dates with and, you know, you're like, I'm really put off by the lack of getting blessed when I sneeze.
1: Yeah, I was.
2: And it reminds me of the time that my friend was on a date, an online date, and she was put off really quickly because they were in a restaurant or something, and every time that he went to fill the tap water on the table into a glass, he'd only fill his own and never fill hers. And she was just like, and I was like, this was at the time where we were all so fed up of online dating, but actually we were part of the problem because we were getting put off by things that could be sorted out. Do you know that kind of way? You could say, maybe you really like the guy, and in future you could go like, by the way, the neck, you're not filling up my glass of water. But instead she was like, nah, I don't like him. Just fill up my glass of water.
1: I'm done.
2: And you were like, I'm not getting blessed when I sneeze.
1: Yeah, that was it. But like, obviously,
2: I didn't realize that was.
1: We've been friends for so long, so like, obviously, we've told each other like loads of things. So yeah, it could have been linked with something like that. But I remember the conversation when you had come to you, and I was like, loads of green flags. Like, she's so nice, really lovely girl.
2: I remember you saying, "Oh my god, she cooks amazing."
1: Yeah,
2: because
1: when we were just seeing each other, she had made me a dinner. Yeah, and I remember telling you about it.
2: And didn't you get like a 3-course meal or something?
1: Yeah, it was wild.
2: You were like,
1: "I was, this is bliss."
2: I had a 3-course meal on a date in her gaff. Amazing. But she doesn't bless.
1: She doesn't bless me when I sneeze. And I was just thinking, it's funny, like, you know how sometimes you can look at red flags and really hammer down on them. I'm so glad I didn't.
2: Yeah, thank God you didn't.
1: However, Emma, when you were sneezing there and I blessed you, you didn't say thank you. You just continued talking.
2: Oh my God, that's
1: a red flag.
2: True.
1: If I was seeing you now and I blessed you and you didn't thank me, that's a red flag.
2: Okay, so there's more stipulations to it as well.
1: It's not just them blessing you.
2: Yeah, you need to say thanks back. And normally I would. I let myself down there. Callum, I think you can vouch for me. Normally when I'm blessed, I thank you for my...
3: Yeah,
2: my
3: blessing. Oh no, 100%. She would have the manners. Now, for me, I think Marty went too far.
1: Oh, this is the first time you've done this now. I overblessed you.
3: You did. I'm a one and done.
1: But she sneezed 3 times.
3: You get one bless.
1: One bless for...
3: One bless.
2: I think what
3: it.
2: I normally do, right, because Dave gets into it with a fit in the morning sometimes at his desk. I notice it always kicks off around 6:30. Dave gets... Sneeze and fit. I always know with Dave, for example. Callum can be a one and done sometimes, but Dave's always a 2 or 3er. So I'll always wait till the last one and go, bless you.
1: I know, but I haven't. When was the last time I spent this amount of time with you before? Kept going. I was like, will you stop? Bless you. It's probably weird to get the claps and cheers before you've done anything good. Yeah. Exactly. It's like, hang on, guys, can we hold this for a second? Oh, bless you. Bless you. Bless you, Emma.
2: No, like, fair play. Oh, yeah, no, you're very good. But sometimes I think the way I'd rock it is to hold off and see if another one's coming.
1: Yeah.
2: And when I'm confident it's not, then you get your blessing.
1: Oh, but then you start talking and I've interrupted you then. I was interrupting you, Callum, you're probably right. One bless you is enough there. I sound horrific.
3: Just the one.
1: Bless you. I sound horrific.
2: For tomorrow's show, how many bless yous are too many bless yous?
4: Let's go. Now let's go. Miss Emma, Dave and Fiona this week.
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4: It's
0: Rallum on Fortress the Clar. Marvie Lauren Wallace on Shut the Spin, agus rinne si an air on People Who Love People Bio. So shut a in ish agus tá sé go hálin.

0: I could have kept to all in Knockwill. Lauren Wallace on Shin, Le People Who Love People, Bio, Unshul the Spin, Ayes, Fonlin, Martinismo, Kjold, and Scottus, Erin, Erin Valakmajan, New, Le Simple Things, like Shannon McGoopla, Nomade, Ayes, Gokos, Wing, Cash Machine, and Chopped Freshen.
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0: Tá tú an spin mu a nniu le mé féin Je Spencer Majin mai. 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
1: Is anyone in the room, or maybe you listening have you heard of Kids Bop? K-I-D-Z Bop. If you haven't heard about it, it's a music brand, and what it does is it creates kid-friendly versions of really popular pop songs, okay? So the tracks are performed by Kids Bop Kids, which is a rotating group of young singers who get the opportunity to be a part of this.
2: Okay.
1: And what it does is, obviously in radio, you censor music, you take out the bad words and stuff so that it isn't grating on anyone. But what they do with Kids Bop is they even change the theme sometimes, if it's an adult theme, to be something a little bit more kid-friendly. So it changes, like, the message of the song in some cases, but still kind of getting your chorus or getting the song across.
2: Gotcha.
1: They launched in 2001. They've had loads of albums, billions of streams. I'd say if you know, work with kids or, you know, are a parent, it's probably a go-to for you. I'd never heard of it, but I came across it the other day because Noah Kahn, he's a big Twitterer, and he shared a Kids Bop post where his song, The Great Divide, which sounds like this.

0: I can't remember the last time we talked about anything but looking out for cops, okay? So alluding that they might be up to no good.
1: Yeah.
0: The Kidz Bop version, it sounds like this. I can't recall the last time. I can't remember the last time we talked about anything but hanging out with the cops because everybody's friends.
2: That's really cute.
0: Noah tweeted it being like, oh my God, so specific. And a girl underneath the fan of his wrote a tweet back being like, are you made aware of this before it happens? And he replied, nope, right?
2: Yeah.
0: It doesn't have a problem with it.
2: That is so cute.
0: It is adorable, yeah. Hanging out with the cops.
2: Yeah.
0: And that's the version that they think, I guess, is real. But there's loads and loads of other massive pop hits over there. Callum.
1: I'm absolutely obsessed with this. Of course, it's something on the internet, so it's going to be something that I absolutely care about. What I've done is I've got a couple of songs that are the legit songs,
2: okay,
1: and then I want you to guess what you think the Kidz Bop has re-sung them to. And I don't think you're going to get any of them. So we'll start with a little bit of a throwback. Something that you might hear on the Naughty Threesome, Let It Rock, Kevin Rudolph and Lil Wayne.
0: Okay, so what are we replacing, I guess, stuck your middle finger with? We stuck your middle finger. So what would you stick to the world? Or what would you give to the world? So I gave my love to the world, world.
1: Love to the world. Any guesses for you?
2: So I wave my right hand at the world,
1: Let's find out.
2: Oh my God!
0: That's really good.
1: He raised his hand and waved it to the world.
2: Oh my God, I wasn't far off.
0: Yeah,
1: that was unbelievable.
0: You shouldn't have been as specific with the right hand. That's perfect.
2: Yeah, that's not fair.
0: Yeah. Let's
1: go to Kelly Clarkson and Stronger. You know the bed feels warmer
0: sleeping here alone. Hey, what's the problem with that lyric? Why can't the kids hear that?
1: So they changed that entire lyric. What do you think they changed it to?
0: Oh, no, sorry. What's the problem?
1: The bed feels
0: warmer when I'm asleep on my own.
1: Yeah,
0: that's grand.
1: It's very weird.
0: Sure, loads of kids get into bed with their parents at night. Okay, so the bed feels warmer sleeping here alone. The bed feels warmer when I'm with my dog. Any ideas, G?
2: The bed feels warmer
0: because I've got my fluffy pajamas on
2: when I'm sleeping here with mom.
0: let's find out.
1: You know that life feels
2: better. Oh. Stop. Sitting
1: here alone. It makes no sense.
0: Light feels better when I'm sitting here alone.
1: Life feels better.
0: Feels better. That's even more depressing.
1: It's so weird.
0: Really depressing.
1: Why did they change sleeping to sitting? Okay.
0: Yeah.
1: Let's go to Nicki Minaj and Starships.
2: Oh.
1: And a mother. Obviously, we have censored that as well because we can't have swearing on the radio, but we're higher than a... What did they re-sing that to?
0: We're higher than a big oak tree. We're higher than an aeroplane.
2: I was thinking aeroplane, I'm kind of thinking kids friendly, so I'm kind of like, I have kite in my head.
0: Oh, that's cute.
1: I don't think you're going to get this one, and there's a reason why. Take a listen.
0: Kidz Bop and we're taking over. Oh, they're just annoying me now.
1: We're Kidz Bop and we're taking over. I've one more for you, and you are not going to get this one whatsoever, all right?
2: Are you sure?
1: I'm gonna play you the song, because they've re-sung basically the entire song. It's this from Shaboozey.
2: Oh.

0: So there's obviously a reason why that isn't going to be Kids Bop, because it's talking about bars, there's drinks, there's parties. Kids, not a kid-friendly song. There's a lot that they've changed in this, and it's really going to upset you.
1: It's also woke these
2: it's
1: days.
2: It's going to upset me, is
0: yeah.
2: it?
0: Yeah.
1: All right.
0: Okay, so I'm not even going to get you to guess, because
1: let's just check.
0: Just listen to this.
2: Okay.

0: Everybody in the Place singing with me. Oh, I love that.
1: Okay,
0: oh, no, I really like that.
1: I don't mind that too much.
0: I don't really? Like. I don't
1: Everybody
0: like the
1: in the Place singing
0: breath.
1: With me doesn't bother me.
2: Yeah,
1: but the previous KD one, the kids taking over
2: My
1: annoyed
2: kids
1: me.
2: And we're taking
1: oh, it's
2: over.
1: Very woke though, isn't it?
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0: Tátú an sé ar spin mu nniu, agus na nachchatíú cad a hair le le pachénigí ar an Instagram ag newstalker ra an seachtan.
1: I saw something yesterday that I absolutely had to bring to the show, even though I wasn't sure if I'd be allowed. Let me talk for a second about a station called News Talk, right? They are in the same building as us, and they're currently doing a summer tour around the country. So different shows are basically in different places on certain days. Well, I came across the best reel ever on Instagram yesterday, and it's from News Talk Summer Tour. Let me play you a part of it without absolutely any context.
2: Ooh. Wow.
0: If you've seen this video I've ever seen in my life.
1: If you've seen this, then you're going to know exactly what that moment is. If you haven't, you need to check it out. Okay, that was the sound of Pat Kenny going down the slide at Beyond the Trees at Avondale Forest Park. If you don't know Beyond the Trees, it's a tourist attraction in Rathdrum and Wicklow. You can walk up the very, very lovely tall structure, and then instead of walking back down, you can get the slide down.
0: A lot of people might have seen it online over the last few months because Dermot Kennedy did a private gig there. It was unreal. Beautiful.
1: Do you want to hear Pat do it again?
0: Yeah, I want to hear that all day.
2: Wow.
0: Oh my God.
1: So Pat then had some thoughts after going down the slide. And my favourite thing is his reaction after he comes through the end of the slide. He's sitting there with his feet tucked into a mat that allows him obviously to slide down the slide quicker. And he's such a professional that even though he's just been through a giant slide that took 12 seconds to finish, he's instantly back talking to the camera for his reaction.
3: Ooh, that was quick.
2: Too quick. I wanted more. That was absolutely amazing. Too short, though. Absolutely too short.
0: It reminds me of that new Becky Hill song, More, More, More.
1: Yeah. He wasn't finished there, though. Here's some things that he wasn't expecting from the slide.
2: What I wasn't expecting were the vibrations, which I think are caused by the welds between the sections of tube, but it's the best
0: one. Of course, Pat Kenny brings in the welds between the sections of tubes.
1: So Pat Kenny brings in the welds and the tubes. I have brought in News Talk social media manager, Kira Tracy.
0: Kira, welcome.
1: What a video. Well done. God, just Kira. Absolutely brilliant.
0: Kira broke the internet.
4: Genuinely probably my greatest achievement of all time. I can't lie. Like, that
1: it was so good.
4: Fun.
1: Did you get to go with Pat to that thing, or did you just post this?
4: No. I was there, so I strapped the GoPro to him.
1: And did you have to convince him?
4: Not at all. I was told you were doing it. I was like, amazing. I didn't have to do any like convincing here.
0: So he was delighted to be going on a slide, was he?
4: Oh, completely.
0: Like, he doesn't strike me like he probably hasn't been on a slide since he was four.
1: Yeah,
0: I'd say when he was five, he got real serious and got into a suit. Do you know what I mean? He probably hasn't had childhood joy in a long time.
4: Childhood joy is exactly what it was, like pure elation.
0: Pure elation. It was so cute.
1: And then how was it after? Was it like, obviously we saw on the thing. Also, I know this is really, really funny to talk about this package. Anything when he works literally downstairs, but I need to talk about it because everyone on my TikTok is talking about it, and even Michaela Hayes, who's on from 10, texted me and she said, have you seen this video? I feel like you'd love it. I was like, I love it so much, I'm going to do a whole bit about it on the show tomorrow.
0: It's Pat Kenny on a slide, and what more does the world need? And when the world is burning, let's talk about really fun things like Pat Kenny.
1: How was he
0: on the slide
1: after the slide?
4: Like, he was just so happy, and like that was no acting there. Like, he was just pure buzzing. Like, there was so much adrenaline going through. I went down just before him and I was like, wasn't that so good? Can we go again? I was like, let's go. Like, we were both just so giddy about it.
1: My favourite thing is that in that last clip where he talks about the rivets and the welds.
4: Oh yeah,
2: what
4: Ever
2: I wasn't
4: the
2: expecting were the vibrations, which I think are caused by the welds between the sections of tube, but it's the best fun.
1: Sometimes Kira, he's so Alan Partridge, this is the question that
0: I really want to ask you, right?
4: Okay.
0: You strapped the GoPro to Pat Kenny. You're the News Talk social media manager. You finish on the slide, know he's buzzing. You take that footage home, you open your laptop, and you discover that you have found absolute joy recorded on said GoPro within slides.
2: Wow.
4: I struggled.
0: Did you ring the girls and say, let's go to the pub now? I have discovered gold.
1: I've got the viral.
4: Honest to God, and I have seen that a million times. I still go back and watch it, and I just chuckle to myself.
1: It's unreal.
0: Amazing.
1: Kira, thank you very much for coming in, and thank you for making that video.
4: Thank you.
0: Kira's getting brownie points for the company this month.
1: Yeah.
0: Well done, girl.
5: Let's go. Love Emma, Dave, and Fiona. You'll love this.
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0: Meike agus John Gibbons le chéile Dating the Remix an seir spin mat an nniu. Maidir mai Jess Spencer an siad leatsa. Agus tá lán ceolcuirme ag tarlú an deire seach na seo. So, I rith an seacht an bhí Emma Dave agus Fiona ag claim faoin ceolcuirme. Are on floor.
1: Speaking of gigs this morning on the show, producer Callum told us yesterday, we were like, what the hell? That if there's any gig
2: what
1: on,
2: hell?
1: What the hell? He loves getting to the venue for a gig if the headliner's on stage at, say, 9 p.m. He is there with bells on, ready to be checked in when gates open at 4 p.m.
2: We were saying you're mad. I don't even do that for the cinema.
1: I know.
2: So, I mean, like, Callum would be there for the cinema and watch the entire ads and all the trailers. I've timed it at 17 minutes.
1: Yeah.
2: 17 minutes between the time you sit down, if you were to go before anything starts, and the movie starts.
3: I'm there before the 15 minutes before the posted movie time, so I get the music, the ads, and the trailers.
2: Your whole life is just sitting around.
3: I love it.
2: Waiting.
3: Yeah. I wouldn't have it any other way.
2: You wait for longer than the actual thing is.
1: 087-711-103, we were asking you, do you go to gigs like Callum when gates open, or are you more so on time for the headline, the support, etc.? I can cut it fairly close to the bone at times. Dan is there this morning. Hello. What's your story? Are you like Callum or like the rest of us?
4: How are we?
2: All right, Daniel, where do you sit on this fence? Are you, let's go on time, let's go for the support, let's just go for the headliner?
4: I'm going to go for the support act.
1: Your support as well?
2: Do you know what? As soon as I said earlier on that you shouldn't go for the support act, I didn't mean it. I was just more like, you should support like lesser, you know, artists. Like,
1: of course.
2: You know, lesser known artists. But I'm also like,
1: it depends. It really depends on the mood and the vibe and what you're in the mood for, whatever. But
4: it also depends on who the support act is.
1: Exactly. That's true. Yeah. I remember once years ago going to Mumford & Sons at Malahide and Dermot Kennedy was supporting.
2: Seriously?
1: It was just mad.
2: That's nuts.
1: He was obviously booked like well in advance from being big. So yeah, this like place was packed for support at that point. But you don't want to be like Callum sitting there watching the stage being built.
2: Yeah.
4: No, definitely not. No, you couldn't pay me to do that.
2: Yeah, fair enough. So you're just kind of more of like a rock up. If you like the support.
4: Yeah, exactly. Yeah.
2: What if you don't know the support? Will you still rock up and support them?
4: I'll take the gamble, probably, yeah.
2: Oh, wow. Very impressive.
1: Fair play.
2: I like it.
1: There's some better people than us around, Dave.
2: There is. Listen, that's not hard. Daniel, thank you very much for your thoughts. Have a fantastic day.
4: No worries.
1: See you, Dan. Bye-bye. Voice note in here. This is from Kelly.
5: I would probably be someone that would go for the support acts because I've probably found some of my favourite artists through going to the support acts, like Lauren Spencer Smith,
1: cool.
5: Riff, Girl in Red, Keen to Crow, so many good artists.
1: Yeah, that you find from being at support, for going for support.
2: That is
1: so true.
2: A
1: yeah.
2: very good
1: yeah.
2: point.
1: Great way to discover new music that isn't your Spotify weekly discovery. Legit.
2: I went to see Codeline in 2012 and they were supported by Gavin James. Mm. And so then I just never went to any more support acts after that. I thought it's not going to get any better than Gavin James, so I'll never go to another support act.
1: Rob is there as well. How are you, sir?
6: Not too bad. How are you doing?
2: Not too bad. All right, Rob, are you a normal person or are you like our producer, Callum? Where do you stand with this?
6: 100% gate open.
2: You're what?
6: I have to get your money.
2: What?
6: 100%.
2: Get your money's worth. Do you know that you're paying to see the artist, not to sit there for 4 hours?
1: Yes, like? and you're also paying the bars, God knows what, when you go there that early. But you're someone who's like Callum, the two of you queuing up to your little backpacks ready for the day.
2: Little fanny packs.
1: Yeah.
2: So is it purely just because you've paid the money, or are you just nervous that you're going to miss anything?
6: No, I just for a full day experience of it.
1: Yeah, I was thinking that the other day, especially with the weather so good, Rob. I was like, it kind of is your, if you don't, like, I'm not going to Electric Picnic, I said earlier in the show, this, I suppose it's like the festival feel of being there for hours, just sitting around,
2: like,
1: the field.
2: I get that, where it's like, oh, you want to be there for the full day, but like, that's if it was a festival. You're not going to IKEA. Like, you don't need the full day. You just need an hour or two to go see your favourite artist and then feck off. You don't need the whole day.
1: I know, yeah.
2: Penciled off. Go and do your own bits. Anyway, that's my thought. Go on.
6: IKEA is only a 15-minute job in and out.
2: I need the full day in there. I get lost about four times.
1: Rob, thanks a mil. Producer Callum's really delighted with you.
2: Good luck, Rob.
6: Have a great day.
1: Talk to you later, man. Callum. You're not fully on your own, sir. There's one of you.
3: No,
2: congratulations.
3: You'll always miss the good support. You never know who you're going to see.
2: That's true.
1: That is true.

0: Dermot Kennedy na chuilse go hiantach is bráil am an go aige. Turnstile an sin spin mud a new. Mud a mai, lumsa Jed Spencer láta, agus húl siú cad a hairle ar fully charged ar an seachtain. 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
1: Okay. Something incredible happened to me this morning. I'll just set the scene. So my boyfriend's name is Jack.
2: I have I don't know what this is, by the way.
1: Yeah.
2: They're just the two of them got giddy. Is all I could describe.
1: Something landed on my lap this morning. Me and Callum were in the knots.
3: This is honestly one of the best things I've ever seen in my life.
1: Jesus Christ. We're really setting this
4: what
1: up.
4: What a way to set it up.
1: Yeah. Look, anyway, right. So Jack is my fella, and I was telling you on Friday, I was dropping him to the airport Friday morning because he was heading off to Spain, and he was going to Spain for like a long weekend with his mate from England to watch the World Cup.
2: And I said, that it sounded like the most single weekend of your life. If I told Pippa I was going to Spain with my mate to watch a match, she'd be like, are you having me on?
1: Like, are you okay? Like, yeah.
2: There's something going on that you don't know about.
1: And his pal heading off like Friday morning to Monday night just to give it a good lash and watch all the World Cup games. They've had quite the weekend.
2: Have they?
1: Every time I seem to speak to him, he's either... I think the one thing he did outside the pub was play a game of paddle for 2 hours yesterday morning.
2: Nice.
1: Apart from that, every time I catch him, he's in a pub somewhere being brilliant. Like, hey, I love Spain. Viva España.
2: Viva España. Lovely. What part of Spain is he in?
1: Somewhere around Alicante. I don't know. It'll be a sad sight seeing him come home later today, I'm sure. But anyway, I wake up this morning to a DM.
2: Okay. From Jack?
1: From a woman.
2: Oh, no.
3: Jack famously doesn't have social media.
2: No, he doesn't. No. From a woman.
1: Yeah. A woman who spent time with Jack over the weekend.
2: No, there's no way you're... Because, no, this is not funny. What's going on?
1: I haven't. I have loyalty.
2: There's no way.
1: I have loyalty for my women all around the world.
2: That's one. It's terrifying.
1: Terrifying.
2: That's so scary.
1: Terrifying. Yeah, I just want to say to you men, if you ever fancy going off on a single-ish weekend to Spain, the girls do be reporting back, right? The girls do be reporting back.
2: I'm uncomfortable. What's
1: even
2: about to happen?
1: If the girls are 61 years old.
2: Go on.
1: I have a DM from a lady called Elaine who said, hello. I met your boyfriend Jack tonight.
2: Oh my God.
1: What a gentleman. I'm a 61-year-old grandmother, but he's such a catch.
2: Oh! Oh my God.
1: I love it so much. I love the way she's like, just saying, I'm a 61-year-old grandmother. I'm not interested, girl. I'm just
2: That's
1: telling you.
2: So
1: his
2: funny.
1: Sound. Is that the best message
2: That's
1: you could
2: so
1: ever wake
2: cute.
1: Up to? Look at it here, look.
2: He's a gent, she said.
1: Yeah.
2: Hello, met your boyfriend Jack tonight in Cabo in Spain. What a gentleman. I'm a 61-year-old grandmother. He's a cat. Elaine.
1: Isn't that so
3: what
1: sweet?
3: What I love about this story is, again, Jack doesn't have Instagram. He doesn't have social media. But obviously, he was obviously talking about you.
2: Yeah.
3: And said, go find out on Instagram.
1: I don't know what he was at or what he was
3: you
1: saying.
3: You need to interrogate
2: Do you
3: him.
2: Think that that's a listener of ours?
1: No, I don't think so.
2: Do you not?
1: Well, let me check her profile and see if like we've any mutuals or she seems... She I can't see anything
2: I went
1: about
2: her profile,
1: yet.
2: But there's nothing
1: she looks like a lovely woman.
2: So you think she's just like a Brit and he was chatting about you and so she decided to message you?
1: Maybe. I can't wait to hear more. The thing about
2: Do
1: it is...
2: Do you know what all I'm thinking of is... Neil in the Inbetweeners movie.
1: Oh, no! How dare you? Never! No! David!
2: I got a fix.
1: But this is the thing, like, I have him right where I want him, and I think we should play. So I want to reply to Elaine, and I want to ask more questions, and I want to know stuff about him that I should know. Do you know that kind of way?
2: Yeah, that's brilliant.
1: So I think I bet you
2: he doesn't know she messaged
1: you. Definitely not. Also, fair play to her. This woman messaged me at 20 past 12 and they're an hour ahead. So that was 20 past 1 in the morning in Spain, okay?
2: Oh, gosh.
1: So
2: Elaine wake up with some fear
1: was
2: now.
1: Out. The grandmother was partying last night. So we need to reply to Elaine. And if you've any suggestions, Dave, by all means. And if you listening have any suggestions, voice notice, what do we say back to Elaine's
2: message?
1: Well,
2: first, we need to figure out why he's a gentleman.
1: Yeah, yeah. What did he say and what did he
2: do? Because what if he tried to shift her and she just said, no thanks, and he went, no problem. That's pretty gentlemanly.
3: The bar is on the floor.
2: What a good guy.
1: Oh, lovely man. Didn't kiss me and I tried. But the thing about it is, if we get a bit out of her today, I'll obviously have him home this evening and I can update you on the show tomorrow with what we do. If you've any suggestions, what would you say back to a 61-year-old woman who DMs you on Instagram about your fella who she met last night in Spain?
2: My God. This is not...
1: Met your boyfriend Jack. What a gent. I'm a 61-year-old grandmother. He's a catch.
2: Why was he a gent? Why is he a catch? Why were you chatting to him?
1: Yeah, exactly.
2: That'd be my three questions. Not like in a like accusatory, like I'm
1: no,
2: gonna kill
1: no,
2: you.
1: No, like, hey girl. Like,
2: what were you chatting about? I need all the info.
1: I'm just telling you now, lads, and you know, just remember, we've eyes everywhere.
2: That's
1: we have eyes
2: good to know.
1: Everywhere.
4: 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Miss Emma, Dave and Fiona.

0: Tátón surfbin agus be gacol is gach faoin caisim sin a gúpla nóméid, so funlin.
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7: Summer cash machine. 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

0: 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Irit on Shockton, V. Emma are fully charged, Ag Kindfween Kadaharla are on Leighton Tasira, Ag a Bukal Kara, Jack, Agus Shot A Kadaharla. Around this time yesterday morning, I brought you some news. My boyfriend Jack was in Spain over the weekend with his friend from England. They went to somewhere in Alicante to watch World Cup matches.
1: Oh, no, fair enough. We don't have them here.
0: No, there's no tellies here.
1: There's no tellies here. We haven't invented them in Ireland yet.
0: Yeah, not Mexico, not Canada, not America, Spain.
1: I was wondering why you were saying that, and I was like, oh yeah, because that's where the World Cup is.
0: Off they went on Friday, and I mentioned anytime I spoke to darling Jack over the weekend, it was at, all I could see on FaceTime was the back of another pub.
1: Nice.
0: I think there was one out of pub activity, which was 2 hours of paddle. Other than that, it was Viva
1: España. 2 hours of paddle, my God.
0: Yeah, they were sweaty messes after that, I believe. I wake up yesterday morning to a message in my message requests from a woman. I said, we have eyes everywhere, ladies. The lady started her message by saying, hello, I met your boyfriend Jack tonight in Cabo Roy in Spain. I got nervous, but I was quickly reassured because I read on and she said, what a gentleman. I'm a 61-year-old grandmother. He's a catch.
1: I can't believe she messaged you this.
0: It's amazing. And I obviously had to deep dive.
1: This is some random woman, by the way, that both Jack and Emma don't know.
0: No, exactly. She found me on Instagram. I had to investigate. Collected Jack yesterday.
1: He
0: sat him down.
1: Talking
0: when we got home.
1: All about you.
0: And I said, I better get to the bottom of this. Were you flirting with this 61-year-old grandmother?
2: I was just talking to them, right?
3: Flirting?
2: No. I didn't think we were. No.
0: And then I wondered how dare he even attempt to corrupt two lovely country ladies.
2: One from Clare, one from Cork. A couple of country girls.
3: Hope he didn't lead them astray.
0: And it turns out that they all spent time together into the very early hours.
1: I thought she was English.
0: She is from Cork.
1: Oh.
0: She's a Cork lady. And they got to the point where they were taking photos together.
2: We had a really nice like laugh with them, right? They were like wanting to have photos with us, like,
0: what?
2: You know, like, oh, we'd love to send this to, there's normally three of us. We want to show off who we met and who, you know, what she's missing out on.
3: Oh, missing out on the two boys.
2: Yeah, I know.
3: Go on.
2: I was like, should we get a photo? Like, come on, we'll get a photo sorted.
1: Don't know how I feel about an English man
0: trying
1: making fun
0: an Irish,
1: of an Irish accent.
0: I don't think he was making fun. I think that was a genuine attempt. I think that was a genuine attempt.
1: Oh, hello,
0: it's upsetting. I didn't like that either. But I really don't think he's trying to be rude. I think he's just really trying.
1: I know.
0: Yeah. So I said, did you give this lady my Instagram? Like, how did she contact me? And he said, I swear down, I did not. Like, there was nothing. I was like, what did you tell her? And he said, oh, well, I told her she should start listening to a radio show called Fully Charged in Dublin.
1: That's so
0: funny. And
1: that
0: it's really good. So she must have taken to the Google and got the first name and the name of the show.
1: Fair play to her.
0: And went and found me on Insta. On a ledge.
1: I can't believe she did that. Well, like, it's nice because she was probably on holidays with Jack and being like, I should let her know that her fella is very nice and she doesn't need to be worried just in case he is.
0: Isn't it so nice?
1: Yeah, it's very nice.
0: It's lovely. And unfortunately,
1: you can only kind of get away with that if you're 60 though. I feel like if you were a bit younger, you wouldn't do that. Like, imagine your one was 25.
0: Well, exactly.
1: And sent you that message. Wouldn't you be a little bit like, Jack?
0: Yeah, for some reason, in girl, actually, I think I might be okay with it, but I get what you mean. There'd be more of a like, all right.
1: Yeah.
0: Nice, is he? What do you mean nice? What was he doing? What does he say that makes him so
1: What's nice about him?
0: How dare you? He's horrible.
1: He's English. Isn't that the nice about him?
0: But no, he is so delighted with himself after this. He was like, Dave calls it a single-ish weekend. Well, I passed with flying colours.
1: Fair play, son. Fair play.
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0: Tá tú an seir spin agus ar thuúla tú cad a hairla ar fully charged ar anseachta nervhí siad ag caint faoin Harry Styles.
1: Did you see this over the weekend? Harry Styles was spotted being Harry Styles, just doing something a little bit cool and quirky because he likes doing cool and quirky things.
2: I saw him wearing a suit, or not a suit, but like a shirt.
1: With
2: shorts on.
1: Oh yeah, he loves the short shorts.
2: He looked well, but I thought if I wore that, everyone would be like, why'd you wear just your boxers and a shirt?
1: Yeah, it doesn't make much sense. Yeah, and he also, his calves are in really good nick because of all the running. He does the marathon running. So he really sports the short shorts as of late as well.
2: I would too if I looked like that.
1: Yeah, me too, in fairness. He's doing that historic run. Is it 12 nights, I think it is, at Wembley Arena in London?
2: I thought he was doing another run.
1: No, right. Well, he is because calves. He arrived to his Wembley gig over the weekend on foot. He ran 10K to get there, which is unbelievable.
2: Right.
1: He did a 10K run to his own gig. Now, you know yourself, like when you do a massive gig like that at Wembley, the amount of steps and like, you know, the energy that you're giving out across the gig, that should be a workout in itself.
2: Yeah.
1: But no, he decided to skip the police escort or whatever way he'd normally get there and run to the gig. And fans walking to the gig were like, what the hell?
2: That's nuts.
1: That's Harry.
2: Do you know what? Your man, Tom Grennan.
1: Yeah.
2: He wears Whoop.
1: Yeah.
2: And I know to talk about Whoop again, but he wears it specifically because when he's on stage, he gives so much energy. So
1: yes. It's
2: basically his workout.
1: Do you remember that time I was sent from the show to go to Germany to see Tom Grennan? And my biggest feedback coming back was it was like he was in the mix for the whole thing. Not once during that set did he stop and go, thanks, lads.
2: Yeah.
1: Take a breather, get a slug of water.
2: Really?
1: He like literally continued into the next song as he went, the whole thing. Like, and the energy was unbelievable. So yeah, I don't doubt that he's like knackered after a gig like that. Anyway, Harry decided to run to the gig and it got me thinking, what other celebs have made their way to the gig in interesting style, ditching the Garda escort and all that?
2: That's a tough Google, I'd say.
1: Do you know what? I was surprised by the amount of content that was out there when I Googled it. I didn't have high hopes and then I was pleasantly surprised with my findings.
2: Is a lot of it running?
1: A lot of it is not running. A lot of it's just public transport. One of the big Coldplay gigs in Cardiff in 2023, all the fans sitting on the train to get there. There's Chris Martin and the band on the train. On the
2: Is that a bit performative?
1: Yeah.
2: Do you know what I mean?
1: Like, it's an eco-friendly gig. We'll get the tube.
2: Yeah, but is it a bit like, oh, do you know, it would be great for PR if you got the tube as if you're a normal person, even though you could have jetpacked
1: totally.
2: In.
1: Yeah, yeah.
2: Do you know what I mean?
1: Yeah. Niall Horan literally walked to his own show. I missed this at the time. This was in Toronto.
2: Anything Niall Horan does is not performative. I believe everything he does is real.
1: Yeah, I think at that point, what happened there and why he walked, like, it wasn't necessarily voluntary. He was stuck in such heavy traffic, he would have missed it. So he got out and walked, and I think was talking about it on social media at the time, being like, you know, like, guys, I'm walking. Walking here. Ed Sheeran rode a city bike through Brooklyn ahead of
2: That's very Ed Sheeran.
1: It is. Now, this is kind of out of character, and I'm going to blame the traffic, because my girl's too fabulous for this. Beyonce cycled across Brooklyn Bridge to get to her gig.
2: No, she didn't. That is 100% not true.
1: That was in 2013.
2: No.
1: No?
2: Zero chance. 2013. I guarantee you Beyonce cannot ride a bike.
1: You don't think she was ever taught to ride a bike?
2: I guarantee you she cannot ride a bike.
1: You think she was never taught to ride a bike?
2: She's no need to ride a bike.
1: Okay, well, Jay-Z, he took the London Underground to his own sold-out show, accompanied by Chris Martin and Timbaland, all the guests on the night. Callum?
3: Just with Beyonce and cycling, I actually just did, can Beyonce ride a bike?
2: Thank God you're here.
3: There's an Irish Independent article.
2: What would we do without you?
1: The show would fall apart.
3: This is my job. There's an Irish Independent article from 2011. Superstar Beyonce has revealed how much her publicised bike ride around Dublin was one of the best days of her life.
2: Was that the one where she went to the zoo?
3: Possibly.
2: She went to the zoo.
1: Callum, we need to do a deep dive on that.
3: Unfortunately, it's on the Irish Independent behind a paywall and I'm not paying for it.
1: Go on, I want to know about her bike ride around Dublin. Give her a few quid.
2: Callum.
1: Yeah. Mel B took the Jubilee line to Wembley for the Spice Girls reunion a few years ago. Jonas Brothers spotted taking the tube to their O2 shows in London. And same goes for Rihanna. She even used the Oyster card, which is the equivalent of the Leap card.
2: In the same way that Beyonce, I don't think, can ride a bike or even knows where to go. Like, if her gig was across the street from her hotel, I think she'd have to be told what to do. Like, I think the concept of her walking out of a hotel and getting on a bike, even in 2013.
1: Do you think, is she one of those people you'd be nervous for her? Because you're like, I don't think you understand what the real world is.
2: She wouldn't have a clue what to do.
1: She probably doesn't know her right from her left. Like,
2: I would like to put her in a little and see what she does. Do you know what I mean?
4: Let's go! Love Emma, Dave and Fiona? You'll love this.
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2: Hey, this is Barry Dunn calling. 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

0: Táúil Shakespeare mar an nu Ma mai lomsa je Spencer lá ar homegrown Irish. Agus ar thuúlaú an nuocht mór go meidh Jim Carrey ag dulráis mar de Grinch. Well, fish the kind of wind knocked around on shot and are fully charged.
1: I would like to talk about, even though it's June, this movie.
2: Where are you, Christmas? Why can't I find you?
1: Oh,
3: what's her name again? Taylor.
4: Oh, that's a good question.
1: She's Jenny in Gossip Girl.
3: Is she?
1: Yeah, Taylor Momsen.
3: Well done. Well done. Still as sharp as ever.
1: Thank you. Yes, so The Grinch.
3: Yeah.
1: Jim Carrey apparently in talks to return for a Grinch sequel.
3: How many years has it been since the first Grinch? You might not know off the top of your head, but it feels like that's a long ass time ago.
1: 24. I feel like... 20, what do you mean, 24 years?
4: Yeah.
3: Is it 24 years?
4: Yeah.
3: Released in the year 2000? Or 2002?
4: 2002, I think.
3: Wow, yeah. Oh my God, okay.
1: That's nuts. Well, apparently he's going to return, which is interesting because he kind of always has talked in interviews about how tough that role was.
3: And I'd say it's tough in the voice as well.
1: Yeah, probably. So its original director, Ron Howard, is coming back as well, apparently, anyway. Universal Pictures and Imagine Entertainment are backing the untitled live-action sequel. So he said, obviously, in many interviews, but he said in a 2024 interview, that he was interested in returning as the Grinch, the drink, if he could do it via motion capture. And I was like, what is motion capture?
3: Tell me, what is that, yeah?
1: It's like Avatar. So, like, you do actually act it out, but, like, it's, like, basically a camera on your face with a load of little dots so they can just CGI.
3: Well, this, though, become, if they don't do the Grinch kind of, because he was kind of crusty, wasn't he? And it was very much was a costume and stuff, and that's kind of maybe what was the allure. Like, is that, like, you know, the way we got the new, trailer for the new Shrek film, and people are giving out stink about the animation being almost too good versus the original Shrek?
1: No, I don't think that's motion capture, though, is it?
4: No, that's pure animation. The reason why it's motion capture, and you did say it earlier as well, it was the prosthetics, it was the costume.
1: Well, that's what he said, yeah. He said it was the most excruciating process in the world. He said, apparently, on his first day, it was 8 hours of makeup.
3: Yeah, I can imagine.
1: And then he was like, he basically went to quit, and he was like, I can't do this.
4: Yeah.
1: And then they were like, right, we'll get it down to 3 hours, and that's what they did.
3: But like an 8-hour workday is that someone's average workday. So by the time you get the makeup on, there. You're just sitting there, and then you have to start. You'd be wrecked. Mm. And the process of getting it off.
1: He talked in interviews about, like, basically it's because it's so much hair as well. And so, but he had to de-stress. So what he was told to do was to just smoke. So he just smoked.
3: God, 2002 was a different time.
1: Really, really long cigarette because of the hair. It was nuts. So apparently the original film, which we all know and love, $345 million worldwide, became the highest grossing film domestically. It says here the year 2000. So
4: yeah, it was 2000. I was like, wow.
3: 26 years ago,
4: yeah.
3: Crazy.
1: Which is nuts. Now, it's not officially greenlit yet, the sequel. It's potentially in development. But the main creative team from the original, so Carey, Howard, and someone else, they are expected to return if no negotiations are completed.
4: Oh my God.
3: It's kind of incredible that after all this time, they haven't considered a sequel till now. Because like loads of these because have.
1: Hated it so much.
3: Well, maybe, yeah.
1: Do you know what I mean? But he apparently just kept saying to himself when he, you know, filmed it, he was basically just like, do it for the kids, do it for the kids, do it for
3: fair
1: the
3: play.
1: Kids. Which is
3: fair
1: unreal.
3: Play. That's really cute.
4: About
3: really
4: 10 cool. years ago, they did an animated version of it from the guys that made the Minions, Illumination, and it was Benedict Cumberbatch.
1: Oh, yes!
4: Weird.
1: I went and saw it, actually.
4: Did
1: it
4: you?
1: Was fine, but I wasn't
4: nothing.
1: Expecting it to be as kiddie as
4: yeah,
1: it was.
4: It was very kiddie, childish. And it was, you just make the comparisons to the Jim Carrey stuff.
3: Well, Dave, you can't, I mean, are you done?
1: Yeah.
3: You can't wrap up a story about the Grinch and not do some Grinch stuff. You are a resident Grinch voiceover on this show. What are you talking about? Do a bit of Grinching for us. We missed you. It's been 2 weeks. I haven't had a Trump or a Grinch.
1: I don't know how to do the Grinch anymore.
3: Come on.
1: I don't even know what to say.
3: Let's take a classic kind of Grinch quote.
5: I read me mention who? I hate you. Hate, hate, hate. Hate, hate, hate. Double hate.
3: Okay, I'm going to hand you over that quote. And come on, do your best Grinch now. Put a bit of pressure on Jim Carrey.
1: Oh my God, I can't remember how to do this.
3: Yes, you can.
1: Aaron B. Benson. Wow, fantastic. Oh no, wait, that's Trump.
5: Aaron B. Benson, who? I hate you. Hate, hate, hate. Double hate. Loathe entirely.
3: Yes! Let's take another.
6: All right. You're a reindeer. Here's your motivation. Your name is Rudolph. You're a freak with a red nose and nobody likes you. Then one day, Santa picks you and you save Christmas.
7: I love the way he said, "Hush, hush." It's so good.
0: You know what I love the most of all this? It's such a crime that we aren't on telly right now, because you have to see what Dave's mouth does when he's doing the Grinch. It goes mad.
7: It's like as if I have gauzes in both sides of my mouth.
0: Incredible.
7: All right, you're a reindeer. Here's your motivation. Your name is Rudolph. You're a freak with a red nose. Nobody likes you. Then one day, Santa picks you and you save Christmas.
0: Yes! All right, let's do another.
8: 1 o'clock.
7: Yes.
8: Follow in self-pity.
7: The best one.
8: 4:30. Stare into the abyss. 5 o'clock. Solve world hunger.
7: Tell no one.
8: 5:30, jazzercise. 6:30, dinner with me. I can't cancel that again.
0: Oh, that's one of your best ones.
7: I really just agree with him on everything. He is my personality. Okay, here we go. 4 o'clock, wallow in self-pity. 4:30, stare into the abyss. 5 o'clock, solve world hunger. Tell no one. 5:30, jazzercise. 6:30, dinner with me. I can't cancel that again.
0: And one more for the road.
8: 7 o'clock, wrestle with myself. Loathing.
7: I'm booked.
8: Of course, if I bump the loathing to 9, I'd still be done in time to lay in bed, stare at the ceiling, and slip slowly into madness. But what would I wear?
7: I've never done this before.
0: What would I wear?
7: Wrestle with myself. Loathing. I'm booked. Of course, if I bump the loathing to 9, I could still be done to lay in bed, stare at the ceiling, slip slowly into madness. But what would I wear?

0: Ó, all in us Elioníal an sin. 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
1: You listening right now, I need your help or your opinion or your thoughts or anything to make me feel better from what about Sally. Emma, I need you on this as well.
2: Sure.
1: Callum, give me your input, please, and thank you.
2: Okay, I'm here.
1: I'm not a controversial person. No. I'm not. You've known me how long, Emma? Like, when have you seen me?
2: No.
1: Do anything controversial, really.
2: That ain't him.
1: It's just not me. But there are two times where I will be. One, if I'm driving my car and my dog is in the back and you do something silly on the road, I'm going to get mad.
2: Yeah.
1: My baby's in the back. You know what I mean?
2: I'm more like I'm alright because he won't stop screaming and I'm like, so overstimulated.
1: Oh, the dog. And the second thing is gym etiquette.
2: Okay.
1: We're all just there trying to better ourselves, do our thing. You know, go home feeling good about ourselves. And if you in any way interrupt me by being rude or anything like that, I get really mad.
2: Yeah.
1: You know, so if
2: it should be a nice safe place for everybody to feel like they can go about their business.
1: And there's a couple of things I can touch on. Like if you're scrolling on a phone when you're on a machine that I want to use, et cetera, et cetera. But one that really drives me up the walls is when people leave the weights on the machine and they just walk away.
2: Mm.
1: And they're like, that's grand. Someone's going to clean that up.
2: Yeah.
1: No, they're not. That's the thing. And I'm also, the other part of it too, I'm kind of like, if you're there to work out, you're going to burn more calories and get more exercise by actually lifting the weights off the machine and walking with the weight in your
2: exactly.
1: hand.
2: Exactly.
1: So why are you being lazy?
2: Yeah.
1: Just take your weights off and put them back.
2: It's so annoying.
1: Isn't it?
2: I haven't been to a gym in that type of a gym in many years. But yeah, you see it all the time. And I recognize what you're saying with the initial lads when they're sitting on like, I don't even know the name of the machine, but you know, like the pull down for the shoulder.
1: Yeah, the lat pull down.
2: And
1: yeah.
2: They're just sitting
1: scrolling.
2: There on their phone. I'm like, man, come on. But yeah, I know what you mean. It's one of those things, weights hanging around is like, mate, you should have put them back.
1: So this
2: Someone
1: is where
2: else is going to want to use them.
1: I'm overthinking now because I was confrontational about this.
2: Were you?
1: I was confrontational.
2: Oh, I'm proud of you already.
1: So, it annoyed me so much because not only was he loud and grunting on the leg press, but he left and he was lifting heavy. He had like 320s on either side. Like that's 120 kilos he's pushing with his legs. You're strong. Well done. We can hear you grunting. That's great. But he just walked away and left them on. So he walked from the leg press to the leg raise machine, which were very close to each other. And I went over. No, I genuinely did this. I think this is going to shock you. I went over and I de-racked the weights for him. And I turned around to him and I said, don't worry, I'll put these back for you.
2: Marcy,
1: and he looked at me as if like, oh, what have I done here? But then I went and put the weights back. So I got my little extra workout and carrying the 20s away.
2: Yeah.
1: I went down to the changing room and I had this freak out because I was like, oh no. I shouldn't have done that.
2: I shouldn't have done that.
1: But I just think that these people need to be told. Like, put your weights back.
2: So what actually did you say? So he's over on the other machine and you said...
1: I looked at him and I said...
2: Give me the tone of voice. Be true. Be true and be real. How exactly did you say?
1: So I'm like, pretending like it was such a big ordeal. Don't you worry, pal. I'll put these back for you. And he just looks at me. No, Callum, you just hung your head there. No.
3: It's the passive aggressiveness of it.
1: But I did put them back for him. He didn't even thank me either. Did I overreact?
2: No. I think that you absolutely were right.
1: You know, would you have done it?
2: No.
1: That's the problem.
2: Are you joking me?
1: I'm properly overthinking.
2: I would have internalized that and went home and poor Jack would have gotten like...
1: Jack would have heard it.
2: All about it. But no, I would never have said it. But I think there's no harm in doing that either.
1: See, I went home to my other half and I said it to her. I said, look, I think I did something and I'm really worried. And she said, no, you're all right. Don't be worried about
2: that. Yeah. But I don't know why we do that as well though. Sure, Dave had an issue on the show a few weeks ago where somebody, a neighbour, when he was at a party, was telling them to turn the music down, which was already quite low at 4 o'clock in the afternoon on a Saturday because their son was inside studying for the leaving cert. And he was like, yeah, sure, no problem. But was like, oh, why didn't I? Sometimes we don't say the things that we want to say because we're scared of coming across abrasive or whatever.
1: That's how I feel right now.
2: But I feel like our generation need to learn.
1: Well, let's be real as well.
2: My mom's amazing at it. I remember like when I was growing up, no matter who was on the street acting like an idiot. I remember once we were at some party like on the street in the village we were from and some guy just started weeing on the street. Like, anyway, shouldn't have been doing that, obviously. There's other people around. Her wording was just so... brilliant and curt and but yet couldn't be accused of it would ever be like, oh, Kate Nolan was shouting at me in the village the other night.
1: Gotcha.
2: Like that never happened.
1: Yes.
2: Sasha was in touch.
4: I worked in a gym for 2 years and I would say 80% of people do not put their weights back.
2: Mm.
4: And I used to love going up in your uniform going up to people and saying, sorry, would you actually mind putting those weights back?
1: Yes.
4: And they couldn't say no. Like, they just had to go and do it. And it was just, it felt so good. But even now, like, I've been in situations where I would use a machine after a man who's left really heavy weights on it, and they can see that you're waiting to use it next.
2: Yeah.
4: And they walk away and leave the weights on, and I'll still now be like, sorry, do you mind actually just stripping that bar?
1: Oh, wow.
4: And then I'll go and load my weight on.
1: I love it.
2: I wouldn't have been able to lift that 20 thing and put it away.
1: Oh, I love that Sasha's like, just like telling them though.
2: Yeah,
1: yes.
2: Yeah, yeah. With the
1: bold
2: uniform
1: kids.
2: On, that sense of authority when you put the uniform on as well.
5: 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Now let's go. Miss Emma, Dave and Fiona this week.
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Homegrown Irish Mudden New, Le May Fain, Jess Spencer. Octa Louise Cantlinic Shocked, Oxbeg She a Corf She's Natruka Aaron is Mo. And Shocked and Shusted here. 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

0: Amela, here's what's happening. Almost 3,000 learner drivers with penalty points have been banned from driving. Figures from the Department of Transport show another 12,000 people without a full licence had between 4 and 6 penalty points, according to the Sunday Independent. A third of voters favour a hard border with the North to tackle illegal immigration, according to the Business Post. 41% were against it and 23% didn't know. Rescue efforts in Venezuela have been made even more dangerous by smaller aftershocks following two devastating earthquakes. More than 1,400 people are now known to have died, while tens of thousands of others are still missing. Anyone on their holidays in southern Europe is facing another day of extreme heat, with temperatures expected to top 40 degrees in parts of Spain, Portugal, Italy and France. Authorities are urging people to stay hydrated, avoid the midday sun and check on vulnerable neighbours. Youngblood says he hopes to make a change in the music industry by continuing to ensure his own festivals affordable. Budfest's been going for 2 years and offers cheaper tickets than similar events. The singer's told the Press Association he wants to prove artists are in control of the prices they charge. Thousands of people filled the streets yesterday for the city's annual Pride Parade. The colourful procession made its way through the capital, celebrating diversity, equality and inclusion, with community groups, charities, businesses and public bodies all taking part. These marchers were thrilled with yesterday's turnout.
1: Pride is believing people, it's supporting people, it's about being here, enjoying the town. It's about joy, it's about love.
2: Pride is all about community and coming together and, you know, bringing people from all different walks of life.
0: And Oliver Tree's family have honoured the singer's last wishes and have launched a new foundation to provide grants to young artists. The 32-year-old musician was one of 5 people who died in a helicopter crash in Brazil 2 weeks ago. In interviews from April, Tree had revealed he would be using his will to set up a foundation to give back to up-and-coming artists, called Dr. Oliver Tree's Extremely Epic Art Grant for Baby Geniuses.
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0: There are 2 more All-Ireland Senior Football Championship quarter-finals at Croke Park this afternoon. Louth and Monaghan get the action underway at 1.45. Then at 4pm, Dublin take on Galway. Conor Callaghan has been named to start for Dublin after limping off against Donegal, while Owen Kennedy comes into their defence. Attention turns to Group 1 of the All-Ireland Senior Camogie Championship this afternoon, with the remaining semi-final places up for grabs. Cork host Waterford at 3.30, with the Rebels looking to complete a perfect group campaign after wins over Galway and Tipperary. Waterford need a result to boost their hopes of reaching the last 4. At the same time, reigning champions Galway welcome Tipperary to Athenry. England progressed to the knockout stages of the World Cup as Group L winners thanks to 2-0 victory against Panama last night. Croatia beat Ghana 2-1, and tonight South Africa meet co-hosts Canada at 8.

0: PM. Meanwhile, Steve Clarke has stepped down as Scotland's head coach following his team's exit from the World Cup. Scotland managed to win just one of their games in the group stage. Download the Go Loud app now, your new home for Off the Ball.
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3: Hey, it's Emer. First up, Katy Perry took over Malahide Park the other night and teased a new track called Watch It Burn, and she just released it. Marshmello has teamed up with country music princess Kelsey Ballerini for a new song that's given total 2015 vibes called Another Drink.
4: Now she don't care about your truck. 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No, she don't want a thing. 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
3: Travis Kelce's teammate George Kittle has spilled some rare information about the Taylor Swift wedding.
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0: Beg. 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
2: Look, a couple of moments ago, Faye, I was telling you about the fact that it's my missus' birthday on Saturday.
3: Yes. Right?
2: Because she was in town, we brought her into the studio. Hi, Emer.
3: Hello.
2: Am I good at presents?
3: No, Jamie's so bad at presents. 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
4: Oh my God.
2: Come on. Jamie McGuire.
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1: Turning on the TV, a man dressed in black says the tensions and waters are rising. Happiness is true.

Alex Warrenanig, Ivar Fed Street, Shinna V, fine place to die. Landing with Dirac Arai Garish, Lesh, and the lads, even Ernach. So, Egtitham, she is out to go reached on Tachthin Shock Fosk, Damer Tune, Khaki Kid, featuring Kojak Rude.

0: Sunny Federa and Iverefe Hain, Let Me Be in Your Arms. 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

Winter on Halba More Newer. Olivia Rodrigo, Drop Dead. Have again. I give her a hain well. 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Lana Mudra Eiganish, Lesh and Tuna Talk, going to give her a feha. Kygo featuring Khaled, August Griffin, Save My Love.

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8: 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Back to the music. Tomage, a Casa Naharon Ismo on Shocked and Shaw. Hit 30 and a hair.

Even Aranok Aunic. Ibra Hochdale, Gushinavina lads in Amble, the moral victory. A Raglin Arish, Leshen Gyol, August and Tune, I thought Osar Goramach, a giver a shock dog, Slater, dance.

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15: Spin. I'm Ella. Here's what's happening. People are raising concerns over Ireland's ability to cope with future heat waves. Professor of Climate Justice at Maynooth University, Jenny Stevens, says we're not prepared for temperatures to reach 38 degrees by the year 2056.
16: Every year is worse. This is likely to continue. And this is why we really should be phasing out fossil fuels and banning data centers.
15: Almost 3,000 learner drivers with penalty points have been banned from driving. Figures from the Department of Transport show another 12,000 people without a full license had between 4 and 6 penalty points, according to the Sunday Independent. Pubs are looking forward to a cut in the tax on food this week. The 4.5% reduction to VAT comes into effect on Wednesday. The Vintners Federation of Ireland CEO, Pat Crotty, says it can go further.
17: We need something similar, although not as expensive, for pubs that don't.

0: sell food because they have had the same percentage increase in all their labour-driven costs and they've had no assistance.
1: Ireland's transplant athletes will receive a hero's welcome later after a remarkable medal haul in the Netherlands. Among them is silver medalist James Nolan.
2: Just 16 gold medals, 7 silver, 5 bronze. A team comprised of 25 athletes that represent over 350 years of extra life.
1: The Transplant Sport Ireland team flies into Dublin Airport this evening after winning 28 medals at the European Transplant Games. Oliver Tree's family have honoured the singer's last wishes and have launched a new foundation to provide grants to young artists. The 32-year-old musician was one of 5 people who died in a helicopter crash in Brazil 2 weeks ago. In interviews from April, Tree had revealed he would be using his will to set up a foundation to give back to up-and-coming artists called Dr. Oliver Tree's Extremely Epic Art Grant for Baby Geniuses. And munching on crisps loudly has been named as the most irritating noise according to a new study. The Rivita survey found 7 in 10 people get annoyed by it, more so than music blaring from headphones, barking dogs, snoring and crying babies, according to the Irish Sun.
3: Quite the unconventional grill setup you got there, Barry. Still, those marinated pork chops smell nice.
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1: There are 2 more All-Ireland Senior Football Championship quarter-finals at Croke Park this afternoon. Louth and Monaghan get the action underway at 1.45. Then at 4pm, Dublin take on Galway. Conor Callaghan has been named to start for Dublin after limping off against Donegal, while Owen Kennedy comes into their defence. Attention turns to Group 1 of the All-Ireland Senior Camogie Championship this afternoon, with the remaining semi-final places up for grabs. Cork host Waterford at 3.30, with the Rebels looking to complete a perfect group campaign after wins over Galway and Tipperary. Waterford need a result to boost their hopes of reaching the last 4. At the same time, reigning champions Galway welcome Tipperary to Athenry. England progressed to the knockout stages of the World Cup as Group L winners thanks to 2-0 victory against Panama last night. Croatia beat Ghana 2-1. And tonight, South Africa meet co-hosts Canada at 8pm. Meanwhile, Steve Clarke has stepped down as Scotland's head coach following his team's exit from the World Cup. Scotland managed to win just 1 of their games in the group stage. Download the Go Loud app now, your new home for off the ball.
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8: Hey, it's Emer. First up, the trailer for Breaking Bear, starring the voice of Brendan Fraser, just dropped.
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8: This series follows a dysfunctional family of bears who turn to crime in an effort to stop a psychotic wolf pack from destroying their home. Breaking Bear is set for release on July 31st. Now on to music, as Cat's Eye have shared an update on Manon after her absence from the group. In an interview, they said, "We want to give her all the time and space that she needs, so we don't want to make any assumptions or set anything in stone." Now on to the drama, as Dallas Cowboys cheerleader Reese Weaver has been getting a lot of stick online for leaving, and some fans think it's because of her husband, but she has cleared everything up.
10: I just had such a heart of gratitude that was essentially how my decision came to be of stepping into this next chapter.
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11: Baby, let's go back, back, back, go back. Egg booger, it's Rona. Haron, Ismo on Salt and Shaw. Hit 13 a Heron.
12: 15.

0: Plenty of smoke, y'all. Even Éireann Óg, Kingfisher, give her a cooey dig. The sun will never settle, because they make track alling Grover. August 3 gig, all four. Bograha, egg the lads, Ladani, Dunstara, Shahuan, Exil Gamorna, Shanelik. Lana Winter Igerish, August Sauce, Larog, will Nia Smoke, Kill, Éireann Óg, Tach, the Vordro, egg give her a cahar dig. Dear Kate Close, Papa Hort, Lorak, then our number horn.
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0: Lucy Musgraves Anag, give her a lay, dry spell, rimish and give her a de, Sienna Spyro, August Material, lover, Lana with dry grish, less an ochtu tune, Ismo Satir and Tachtin Shah. Oh, Harry Styles, a thoshe, ak, rimish and Ashton Wagatapa, Lenar Namahori.
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0: You'll even air now, go Florence Road, hanging out to dry. Alvin Harris, August Jazzy, Satisfy. Olivia Rodrigo, Drop Dead. Gil Fada Ladol is Shinna Eglaniant Rigor Ishlesh on Gil. Egebra Hocht, Harry Styles, Dance No More.
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0: Azzy Lekela ag ever a dough in our gourd and a shop neg titum on top spot on track. Even catchy shin satisfied. August, Tashay Naim the Manish and Tunis Mo, the tear around Dear Shan Tuna Thalgoin, a giver a hain. Solar Gossip May Mach and Tune Shin, Asian with Sheer Gatapa Lekela, then our top 10 the Shachtana.
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0: 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I give her a hain. Olivia Rodrigo, Drop Dead. 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
10: Here's what you need to know.
11: I'm Ella. Here's what's happening. Brussels has high expectations of Ireland as we become the president of the Council of the European Union. Ireland takes over the EU presidency on Wednesday as Europe faces multiple challenges, including the wars in the Middle East and Ukraine, high energy prices and climate change. Here's EU Commissioner Michael McGrath.
12: The Irish government is going to be exceptionally busy dealing with very complex files at what is a critical moment for the European Union and the world.
11: People are raising concerns over Ireland's ability to cope with future heatwaves. Professor of Climate Justice at Maynooth University, Jenny Stevens, says we're not prepared for temperatures to reach 38 degrees by the year 2056.
13: Every year is worse. This is likely to continue. And this is why we really should be phasing out fossil fuels and banning data centres.
11: A third of voters favour a hard border with the North to tackle illegal immigration, according to a Business Post poll. 41% were against it and 23% said they didn't know. Ireland's transplant athletes will receive a hero's welcome later after a remarkable medal haul in the Netherlands. Among them is silver medalist James Nolan.
14: Just 16 gold medals, 7 silver, 5 bronze. A team comprised of 25 athletes that represent over 350 years of extra life.
11: The Transplant Sport Ireland team flies into Dublin Airport this evening after winning 28 medals at the European Transplant Games. Andy Burnham is one step closer to becoming the next British Prime Minister. The UK's Defence Secretary, Dan Jarvis, has thrown his full support behind the former Mayor of Manchester. Burnham is the only person standing to replace Keir Starmer so far after he resigned. Youngblood says he's hoping to make a change in the music industry by continuing to ensure his own festival, Bloodfest, affordable. The singer told the Press Association he wants to prove artists are in control of the prices they charge. And actress Eva Green had to be rushed to hospital from the Irish set of Wednesday after injuring her leg, according to the Irish Sun. The Addams Family spin-off, which is filming in County Wicklow, stars the 45-year-old as Aunt Ophelia.
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11: There are two more All-Ireland Senior Football Championship quarter-finals at Croke Park this afternoon. Louth and Monaghan get the action underway at 1:45. Then at 4pm, Dublin take on Galway. Attention turns to Group 1 of the All-Ireland Senior Camogie Championship this afternoon, with the remaining semi-final places up for grabs. Cork host Waterford at 3:30, and at the same time, reigning champions Galway welcome Tipperary to Athenry. The group stages at the World Cup drew to a close last night. England scored a 2-0 victory over Panama, confirming top spot in Group L. They'll face Democratic Republic of Congo in the last 32. In the same group, Croatia were 2-1 winners against Ghana. Portugal had to make do with the runners-up spot in Group K after their encounter with Colombia finished 0-0, while Democratic Republic of Congo held on to a 3-1 win against Uzbekistan. Meanwhile, Argentina defeated Jordan 3-1 and Austria drew with Algeria 3-3. The last 32 begins tonight, with Canada taking on South Africa at 8 o'clock. Download the Go Loud app now, your new home for Off the Ball.
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17: Hey, it's Emerk. First up, Snow Patrol have announced that they're teaming up with Kylie Minogue and are dropping a brand new track called These Alarms. It turns out that the band actually wrote this song back in 2024 with Kylie in mind to sing it. So they sent it off to her and she absolutely loved it. And now on to new movies, as a trailer has dropped for Sense and Sensibility and Daisy Edgar Jones is front and centre.
18: This house will always be home. We will find somewhere else just as nice with the money Father left us. What money?
17: The film has been described as a fresh take on the Jane Austen novel and the 1995 movie, and is set for release on September 25th. And now this little piggy is causing a bit of a stir.
19: I'm Peppa Pig.
17: Peppa Pig was bought over by Hasbro in 2022, and they seem to be embracing the world of AI, and people aren't happy about it. Now, the voice actors

0: Geico knows there's a home you and a road you. Right now you're hearing home you. He's not in an RV. He's at home, watching the great outdoors on TV.
1: For the lone gazelle, there sadly is no escape.
0: Meanwhile, road you always has an escape in an RV covered with Geico's added 24/7 emergency roadside service, so he can explore more of the great outdoors in real life. Except maybe the ravine where the gazelle got stuck. Road you should avoid that. It feels good to be a road you. It feels good to Geico.

just might have tickets for you to see The Weeknd at Croke Park at the end of August. When I say I just might, I mean I do. I'll give you a chance just before one on Spin. The way that you

0: Yep, our World Cup listener sweepstake, it continues on Fully Charged. Up tonight, we got South Africa against Canada at 8 o'clock. Wendy, who do you have?
1: South Africa. Probably not the best, but let's go.
0: Cross your fingers. Fully Charged, back tomorrow morning, 7 a.m. on Spin.

10 spinets in a row. Sabrina, busy woman, and we had a busy day yesterday with the Mother Pride block party in Dublin. It was so much crack. We had our very own Marty Guilfoyle and Jen Payne on the decks alongside so many brilliant more acts. You can relive all the action for yourself. We stuck it up over on Spin's Instagram.

0: Summer's number one hit music station, it's Spin, and I wonder what Michael and his girlfriend Regina are up to this weekend. After getting the call back with Spin Summer Cash Machine on Friday, they're in the middle of buying a house, thinking about holidays, and then they bag themselves 200 grand exactly. And just when you thought it couldn't get any bigger...
1: Summer Cash Machine.
0: Well, you'd be wrong, because we got bags of money in this place. It's now €310,000 we are guaranteeing to give away next Friday on July the 10th. Just have a think about that for a sec. €310,000 exactly. We are guaranteeing to give it away. It has to go. 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No way I can sell it to you. It speaks for itself. All you got to do is text SPIN to 57557. 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Latest breakup anthem from Ariana Grande, Hate That I Made You Love Me. Got the full track on the way, and Teddy Swims is next.
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2: Now here's a track that's like a spice bag. It just has everything. Pop, alt pop, synth pop, R&B, with a bit of trap elements mixed in there. Hate That I Made You Love Me. It's Ariana on Spin.

0: One of the biggest gigs of 2026 is upon us, the Weeknd's at Croke Park on the 23rd of August. If you're getting FOMO about missing out on any gigs happening this weekend, I mean, there's too much to keep track of. Well, two tickets to the Weeknd, you, a friend, or whoever you want to bring. All you gotta do is WhatsApp me Starboy and your name to 087-711-1038 and I could be calling you in the next hour. Getting back to it, 10 spin hits in a row with the latest house track from Sunny Fadira and Libby Anka, Let Me Be In Your Arms. I've got the full thing to come and Tame Impala kicks us off next.
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0: Let's face it, sometimes online shopping can be addictive and it can be bad for our bank accounts. But one platform you may use is Temu. Well, it's been given until the end of August to submit a plan to the EU on how it will tackle the sale of illegal goods on its platform. It's been fined €200 million for breaching laws called the Digital Services Act, which are designed to create more transparency online in Europe. The European Commission says the company didn't properly assess how its service could amplify the dissemination risks of online products. What does this mean for you? Well, if the platform responds properly, it essentially means you're protected from products that could be illegal to buy and sell online.

0: I'm Ella. Here's what's happening. The government are considering giving women time off work if they have a miscarriage. Under the plans, 5 days of paid leave would be offered to women who suffer a miscarriage before 23 weeks of pregnancy. Chairperson of the Miscarriage Association of Ireland, Jennifer Duggan, says people need time to grieve.
1: Most people tend to do is they take either sick leave or they take unpaid leave. For some families, that adds a lot of stress to a situation that's already so upsetting and so difficult. The proposals that are being brought forward, it's huge.
0: Iran has launched missile and drone strikes on US military sites in Kuwait and Bahrain. Tehran claims it's in response to recent action led by Washington. Ireland's transplant athletes are on their way home after an impressive performance at the European Transplant and Dialysis Sports Championships in the Netherlands. Among them is silver medalist James Nolan.
2: It's just incredible when you hear some of the stories of all the different people that I've met here, from heart, lung, liver, kidney, to even people on dialysis, and how they are using sport to motivate themselves to stay fit.
0: The Transplant Sport Ireland team claimed 28 medals, including 16 gold, 7 silver and 5 bronze. Actress Eva Green had to be rushed to hospital from the Irish set of Wednesday after injuring her leg, according to the Irish Sun. The Adams Family spin-off, which is filmed in County Wicklow, stars the 45-year-old as Aunt Ophelia. Munching on crisps loudly has been named as the most irritating noise, according to a new study. The Rivita survey found 7 in 10 people get annoyed by it, more so than music blaring from headphones, barking dogs, snoring and crying babies. And one of the most decorated stars of theatre is celebrating a first Tony in her cabinet. Leslie Manville has been recognised for her performance as Jocasta in the Broadway show Oedipus.
3: Got there, got ready, got the frock on, got made up, somebody did my hair, and before I knew it, there I was, and Pink was doing this amazing opening number where she name-checked all the leading ladies. It was so good.
0: The actress also collected the Oliver Award in the play's earlier run in London.
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0: The All-Ireland Senior Football Championship quarter-finals continue at Croke Park today. At 1:45, Louth take on Monaghan, while Dublin and Galway go head-to-head at 4. There are 2 games in Group 1 of the All-Ireland Senior Camogie Championship this afternoon. At 3:30, Cork clash with Waterford, while Tipperary make the trip to Galway. The group stages at the World Cup drew to a close last night. England scored a 2-0 victory over Panama. In the same group, Croatia were 2-1 winners against Ghana. Portugal's encounter with Colombia finished 0-0, while Democratic Republic of Congo held a 3-1 win against Uzbekistan. Argentina defeated Jordan 3-1, and Austria drew with Algeria 3-3. The last 32 begins tonight, with Canada taking on South Africa at 8 o'clock. Elsewhere, Steve Clarke has resigned as Scotland manager following confirmation that they have been eliminated from the World Cup. And in golf, Shane Lowry carded a third round 64 at the Travelers Championship yesterday as he moved on to 13 under par for the tournament. The former Open champion tees off at 7:55 this evening. Download the Go Loud app now, your new home for Off the Ball.
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6: Hey, it's Emer. 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
6: This series follows a dysfunctional family of bears who turn to crime in an effort to stop a psychotic wolf pack from destroying their home. Breaking Bear is set for release on July 31st. Now on to music, as Cat's Eye have shared an update on Manon after her absence from the group. In an interview, they said, "We want to give her all the time and space that she needs, so we don't want to make any assumptions or set anything in stone." Now on to the drama, as Dallas Cowboys cheerleader Reese Weaver has been getting a lot of stick online for leaving, and some fans think it's because of her husband, but she has cleared everything up.
8: "I just had such a heart of gratitude that that was essentially how my decision came to be of stepping into this next chapter."
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a DJ that practically defined the sounds of summer 2018, and now he's ready to do it again for 2026. New house track from Jonas Blue. It's on the way in 5 minutes on Spin after Florence Road.

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0: If Ibiza's on your bucket list this summer, this DJ is only after announcing a residency over there. If you're having any ideas, Jonas Blue on Spin. It's Girl.

0: That's not a new sound for summer. I don't know what is. New from Jonas Blue on Spin. That's Girl. Matthew Matthews here, rolling out the hits with No Broke Boys just ahead. Louis Capaldi as well. But first, if you are missing any gigs this weekend, well, look no further.
1: This is Spin.
0: As I've two tickets to see The Weeknd at Croke Park on the 23rd of August. Nicole, what do you say?
2: Oh my God, I'd love that.
0: Well, let me think. Am I going to give them away? just joking. Nicole, you're going to The Weeknd at Croke Park.
2: Yay! Thank you so much.
0: No problem at all, Nicole.
2: Thank you so much. I'm delighted. I was only talking about it to one of my friends the other day. We'd love to go, so that's amazing. Thank you so much.
0: Talk about perfect timing. Nicole, wish granted. They're all yours.
2: Amazing. Thank you.
0: You think you'd miss a gig in summer 2026? Not on our watch. And fear not, Emer will be here with another chance for you to win tickets to The Weeknd just after 3.
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7: 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Summer's Bear. It's heating up. Summer's number one hit music.

It was mayhem during the week, wasn't it? Lewis Capaldi accidentally being announced for Electric Picnic when the dates were on his merch at his Marley Park gig. All I could think was, how much trouble is Lewis going to get into for this? Then again, he's probably like, that'll be all right. My Scottish accent really needs work. BB Rex on Spin.

0: BTS. Just buzzing to see these two take the stage at Malahide later on. Calvin and Jazzy, Satisfy, on the way in our next 10 spin hits in a row. Zara Larsson in there as well. But first, very important information. Spin Summer Cash Machine. Summer Cash Machine. On how you, my friend, can get your hands on €310,000 next Friday on July the 10th. It's what we promised to give away on Spin Summer Cash Machine. You know the drill. If Barry Dunn rings you on Friday, July the 10th, you got to answer the phone within five rings. Give him that prize amount. Money is all yours. 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
10: Saturday, I was in Waterford. I stayed at my granny. So we get in, it's like midnight. We go off to bed. Conk out. We were absolutely exhausted. Woke up in the morning, Jack turns to me in what can only be described as a serious panic.
11: Emma, I slept walk last night. I will go blind next year, granny.
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0: I'm Ella. Here's what's happening. Australia is doubling the penalties imposed on social media companies found in breach of its ban for under-16s. 6 months after the ban came into effect, a study shows 85% of under-16s were still using social media. Government Minister Murray Watt says the maximum penalty for breaches is being raised to €60 million.
1: We've already deactivated over 5 million accounts. We always said that some kids would find ways to get around these systems, just as there are some kids who drink underage as well. But we want them to be as strong as we possibly can.
0: The government are considering giving women time off work if they have a miscarriage. Employment Minister Peter Burke says women deserve time to grieve.
2: People can get support who lose a baby after 23 weeks. So heretofore, before 23 weeks, there was no support essentially through either the social welfare code or rights in employment law.
0: Under the plans, 5 days of paid leave would be offered to women who suffer a miscarriage before 23 weeks of pregnancy. There's a call for the government to give money to households to pay for air conditioning. The Sustainable Energy Authority of Ireland currently offers a grant for heat pumps, but it doesn't extend to cooling pumps. Fine Gael TD for Dublin Bay North, Nisha O'Meary, says this week's extreme heat highlights the greater need for cooling systems in Irish homes.
3: So as it stands, if you get an SEA grant to get a heat pump in, we have a bizarre situation whereby if it has a cooling function, you have to disable that before you qualify for the grant. We shouldn't be doing that.
0: 11 people have reportedly died in a plane crash in France. It happened in the northeastern city of Nancy earlier. It's thought the passengers had been making their way to a baptism. Almost 3,000 learner drivers with penalty points have been banned from driving. Figures from the Department of Transport show another 12,000 people without a full licence had between 4 and 6 penalty points, according to the Sunday Independent. And Ireland's Charlene Murphy will make her Love Island debut tonight. The 27-year-old influencer, who has over 800,000 followers across Instagram and TikTok, is a part of the Casa Amor lineup. She's revealed she has her eye on Cavan, Aiden, Lorenzo, and Sean.
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0: In the first of today's All-Ireland Senior Football Championship quarter-finals, Monaghan lead Louth by just 2 points. The last 8 ties conclude at 4 o'clock with the meeting of Dublin and Galway. Ger Brennan has made one change to the Dublin team, with Owen Kennedy replacing the injured Nathan Doran at fullback. The All-Ireland Senior Camogie Championship group stages draw to a close later today as well. There are 2 games down for decision in Group 1 at 3:30. Galway welcome Tipperary to Kenny Park, while Cork and Waterford face off at Porcurin. The first game in the last 32 of the World Cup is set for Los Angeles tonight. Co-host Canada go up against South Africa at 8. Steve Clarke's tenure as Scotland manager has come to an end. The former West Brom and Kilmarnock boss stepped down after his side's exit from the World Cup was confirmed last night. Shane Lowry is 7 shots behind the leader of the Travellers Championship following another strong showing in his third round. The Offaly native finished on 6 under par yesterday to move to 13 under overall. He tees off at 7:35 tonight. Download the Go Loud app now, your new home for off the ball.
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6: Hey, it's Emer. First up, Katy Perry took over Malahide Park the other night and teased a new track called Watch It Burn, and she just released it. Marshmello has teamed up with country music princess Kelsea Ballerini for a new song that's given total 2015 vibes, called Another Drink.
7: Now she don't care about your truck. Yeah, boy, you're out of luck. No, she don't want a thing. She just wants another drink.
6: Travis Kelce's teammate George Kittle has spilled some rare information about the Taylor Swift wedding.
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0: Been missing our heatwave dearly.

what's the crack? Matthew Matthews hanging out, getting back to it 10 spinets in a row with two acts getting ready to take over Malahide Castle in Dublin later on. Absolutely buzzing for us. They're just ahead of Zara. Midnight's

0: 10 spinets in a row. Now, if you're wondering who Niall Horan is rooting for in the World Cup.
1: I want Canada to do very well, and I want Scotland to do well. I'd like England to do okay.
0: What?
1: I'd like them to get to, like, the semi-finals and lose.
0: Love your thinking, Niall. Here he is on spin. It tastes so good.

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1: It's Weekends on Spin with the Bear, now streaming on Disney Plus. And speak of the weekends, how about seeing the weekends live at Croke Park on the 23rd of August? If that FOMO is getting the better of you of missing any of the gigs happening this weekend, fear not, Emer will be here just after 3, giving you the chance to win those tickets. In the meantime, Cat's Eye, it's Gabriella here on Spin.

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It's going to be called Wild Child, and this, well, it's another track from it. 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
1: Ella Langley, she's in Texas on summer's number one hit music station. You're hanging out on Spin with Matthew Matthews. And Texas, yes, that's a place I've always wanted to visit. 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It's very important then, because Barry Dunn could call you. If he does, answer the phone within five rings. 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You never know, it could be. If we weren't so stubborn. Being stubborn, it's not a good trait. That's the name of this new track from Waterford man Moncrief. Can't wait to play the full thing in 10 minutes, as well as the man taking over Electric Picnic at the end of the summer. He's next.
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0: Woo! His name's Moncrief. He's from Waterford, and that's where he's playing at the end of July for Heatwave Festival. Very fitting name with the weather we've been having, right? It's Stubborn on Spin.

0: Story.
1: Yes, I am. Matthews saying adios, but sit tight. Emer is here, ready to kick off 10 spinets in a row with this. Harry, Dance No More. She's got Olivia Dean as well. And your chance to bag yourself tickets to see The Weeknd live at Croke Park on the 23rd of August. That's all to come.
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16: Hey, it's Cahill. Now, making it to a World Cup is special. Making it when your dad played there too, that's a whole different level. There are 14 players at this year's tournament following in their father's footsteps. Take Erling Haaland, for example. His dad, Alfing, played for Norway at the 94 World Cup. Fast forward to 2026 and Erling is now Norway's all-time leading scorer and hoping to lead them on a famous run. Then, there's Luka Zidane. His dad, Zinedine Zidane, became a World Cup legend with France, but Luka is representing Algeria. Now look, we all want to make our parents proud, but can you imagine trying to impress Zinedine Zidane? The pressure!
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2: Here's what you need to know.
18: I'm Ella, here's what's happening. The government are considering giving women time off work if they have a miscarriage.
0: Spin's Maggie Chambers is with me here to explain more. Maggie, what's the current support like for women who suffer a miscarriage?
6: Well, at the moment, there's only support for women who lose a pregnancy after 23 weeks. They're entitled to it under the maternity benefit scheme.
0: And what would this proposal do then?
6: So the current plan is to offer 5 days of paid leave to women who suffer a miscarriage before those 23 weeks. Women who receive an abortion before 12 weeks will also get the same support.
0: Thanks, Maggie. Australia is doubling the penalties imposed on social media companies found in breach of its ban for under-16s. 6 months after the ban came into effect, a study shows 85% of under-16s were still using social media. Government Minister Murray Watt says the maximum penalty for breaches is being raised to €60 million.
7: We've already deactivated over 5 million accounts. We always said that some kids would find ways to get around these systems, just as there are some kids who drink underage as well. But we want them to be as strong as we possibly can.
0: There's a call for the government to give money to households to pay for air conditioning. The Sustainable Energy Authority of Ireland currently offer a grant for heat pumps, but it doesn't extend to cooling pumps. Fine Gael TD for Dublin Bay North, Nisha O'Meary, says this week's extreme heat highlights the greater need for cooling systems in Irish homes.
8: So as it stands, if you get an SEA grant to get a heat pump in, we have a bizarre situation whereby if it has a cooling function, you have to disable that before you qualify for the grant. We shouldn't be doing that. We should be considering that as part of the system.
0: Oliver Tree's family have honoured the singer's last wishes and have launched a new foundation to provide grants to young artists. In the months prior to the 32-year-old musician's death in a helicopter crash in Brazil, he had revealed he would be using his will to set up a charity that could give back to up-and-coming artists. And there was a high-speed car chase going through Belfast yesterday, all in the name of TV drama. Passers-by got a glimpse behind the scenes during the filming of the 7th season of Line of Duty in the city centre.
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0: Louth lead Monaghan 12 points to 17 in the first of today's All-Ireland Senior Football Championship quarter-finals. The last eight ties conclude at 4 o'clock with a meeting of Dublin and Galway. Joe Brennan has made one change to the Dublin team that defeated Donegal last weekend, with Owen Kennedy replacing the injured Nathan Dorn at fullback. The All-Ireland Senior Camogie Championship group stages draw to a close later today. There are two games down for decision in Group 1 at 3:30. Galway welcome Tipperary to Kenny Park, while Cork and Waterford face off at Porcurin. The first game in the last 32 of the World Cup is set for Los Angeles tonight. Co-host Canada go up against South Africa. Kickoff is at 8 p.m. Steve Clarke's tenure as Scotland manager has come to an end. The former West Brom and Kilmarnock boss stepped down after his side's exit from the World Cup was confirmed last night. And George Russell started on pole position for today's Austrian Grand Prix. Download the Go Loud app now, your new home for off the ball.
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19: Hey, it's Emer. First up, Snow Patrol have announced that they're teaming up with Kylie Minogue and are dropping a brand new track called These Alarms. It turns out that the band actually wrote this song back in 2024 with Kylie in mind to sing it. So they sent it off to her and she absolutely loved it. And now on to new movies, as a trailer has dropped for Sense and Sensibility and Daisy Edgar Jones is front and centre.
20: This house will always be home. We will find somewhere else just as nice with the money Father left us. What money?
19: The film has been described as a fresh take on the Jane Austen novel and the 1995 movie and is set for release on September 25th. And now this little piggy is causing a bit of a stir.
21: I'm Peppa Pig.
19: Peppa Pig was bought over by Hasbro in 2022, and they seem to be embracing the world of AI, and people aren't happy about it. Now, the voice actors, who are mainly children, have been given contracts which feature a clause stating they sign over the rights of their voices to AI for commercial assets within their franchise. And for more on the hottest trending stories, add Spin to your social feeds.
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1: Oh, I know. Boy, oh boy. Or barely awake. Paddle to the metal. Oh, man. I should do this for a living.
0: It feels good to be Boatu. It feels good to Geico.

10 spin hits in a row, and there's a little bit of drama going on with Noah Kahan at the moment. So he references this place in his hometown in one of his songs called Algebrook Road. Now fans are going over to visit it, and they fancy a little souvenir. They're going over and stealing the street sign. He's fed up with it. He posted it on Instagram stories saying for the county council to contact his mom if it goes missing again. It's Doors on Spin.

0: Tay Tay, it's 10 spin hits in a row, and I just checked my screen time and I'm up to 12 hours a day. If you're like me and you're trying to get it down, Olivia Rodrigo has a bit of a tip for us.
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0: She's up after Ewan McVicar on spin.

Watson. Mwah! It's 10 spin hits in a row, and there's a massive amount in that cash machine. It's not getting given away till the 10th of July, but you know what they say, early bird gets the worm. Details coming up after Amble on Spin. Yeah.

0: Thunder, Tears, wrapping up 10 spin hits in a row on Summer's number one hit music station. You're hanging out with Emer, and you'd be crying a whole lot if you got €310,000 in your bank account on July 10th. Summer cash machine. We're planning for the future here. The Irish weather normally starts going a bit jocks during the middle of July, but you know what? 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
0: Oh, it's brand new music from the man that I'm covering today. The one and only Marty Guilfoyle. And I'm not being biased, but it's the song of the summer. It's When You're High on Spin.

0: Lucky Just The Way You Are on Summer's number one hit music station. You're hanging out with Emer on Spin, and I'm going to be giving you all those important details of how you could be getting your hands on a pair of tickets to go see The Weeknd at Croke Park. I think they might be the most expensive tickets of this year, because I heard an ad from them the other day and they're going for €620. Don't worry, I'm not going to charge you for them. Going to be kicking off 10 spin hits in a row with this lady who got booed off stage. She took over Transmit Festival over in the UK last week and decided to play all of her new songs. I thought it was an unspoken rule not to sing your new songs at a festival, but you know what? She defied the odds and she got booed off stage. Becky Hill is up next on Spin.
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1: Here's what you need to know.
10: I'm Ella, here's what's happening. Miscarriage leave, which is being considered by the government, will include women who've had an abortion before 12 weeks. Employment Minister Peter Burke is proposing to give women who experience a pregnancy loss before 23 weeks 5 days of paid leave.
11: The detail will be worked out as the bill progresses, but it will be for pregnancy loss before 23 weeks of all categories. And that's very important that we do support women at a very difficult time in their life, irrespective of what happens.
10: There's a call for the government to provide a grant for household air conditioning following this week's heat wave. Currently, the Sustainable Energy Authority only provide a grant for heating pumps if the cooling function is disabled. Fine Gael TD Nisha Omweri is making the call.
12: Blasts of warm weather will be with us to stay on account of climate change, and we just need to be prepared for that. So let's consider those cooling functions within heat pumps as part of the package for the future.
10: Five students, five instructors and a pilot have been killed after a skydiving plane crashed onto a road in northeast France. It came down close to a supermarket near the city of Nancy. Ireland's presidency of the EU comes at a difficult time for the European Union and the world. Ireland will take over the role on Wednesday as Europe faces multiple challenges, including the wars in the Middle East and Ukraine, high energy prices and climate change. Commissioner Michael McGrath says it will be a busy time for our government.
13: And within each of those areas, there will be very chunky files that need to be negotiated that will really set the European Union up for the coming years.
10: One of the most decorated stars of the West End is celebrating a first Tony in her cabinet. Leslie Manville has been recognised for her performance as Jocasta in the Broadway show Oedipus.
14: I got there, got ready, got the frock on, got made up, somebody did my hair, and before I knew it, there I was, and Pink was doing this amazing opening number where she name-checked all the leading ladies. It was so good.
10: And Stevie Nicks is rumoured to be performing at Taylor Swift and Travis Kelce's wedding. Reports from Page Six and Rolling Stone say multiple sources claim that not only will Nicks be in attendance at the ceremony, she'll be singing for the newlyweds.
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10: Louth beat Monaghan 27 points to 218 in the penultimate of this weekend's All-Ireland Football Championship quarter-finals. The match between Dublin and Galway is just kicking off at HQ, with the last of the semi-final places up for grabs. The final round of Group 1 matches in the All-Ireland Senior Camogie Championship is getting underway in half an hour, with the remaining semi-final places still to be decided. Cork welcome Waterford, and at the same time reigning champions, Galway host Tipperary. History will be made at the World Cup this evening, as either South Africa or co-host Canada will reach the last 16 for the first time. The winners will face either the Netherlands or Morocco in the last 16. Kick-off tonight in LA is at 8 p.m. Brighton have verbally agreed a deal with Leeds to sign centre-back Pascal Struijk. The fee is undisclosed, but it's understood to be around €20 million. And finally, in golf, Victor Hovland is the man to catch into the final of the Travellers Championship. Shane Lowry tees off later from 13 under par, 7 shots off the lead. Download the Go Loud app now, your new home for off the ball.
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17: This series follows a dysfunctional family of bears who turn to crime in an effort to stop a psychotic wolf pack from destroying their home. Breaking Bear is set for release on July 31st. Now on to music, as Cat's Eye have shared an update on Manon after her absence from the group. In an interview, they said, "We want to give her all the time and space that she needs, so we don't want to make any assumptions or set anything in stone." Now on to the drama, as Dallas Cowboys cheerleader Reese Weaver has been getting a lot of stick online for leaving, and some fans think it's because of her husband, but she has cleared everything up.
19: I just had such a heart of gratitude that was essentially how my decision came to be of stepping into this next chapter.
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0: Happy Sunday. The vibes are immaculate. The sun is shining and I've been given a very specific task to complete today. The hires in command came up to me and they said, Emer, you just have to give away a pair of tickets to go see The Weeknd in Crow Park. And I said, you know what? Not a problem, but I'm going to make them work for it. All the details on how you can get your hands on them are coming up very shortly. And kicking off 10 spin hits in a row, it's Kingfisher, Hold Me Down on spin.
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0: Geico knows there's a home you and a road you. 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
1: For the lone gazelle, there sadly is no escape.
0: Meanwhile, road you always has an escape in an RV covered with Geico's added 24/7 emergency roadside service, so he can explore more of the great outdoors in real life. Except maybe the ravine where the gazelle got stuck. Road you should avoid that. 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

pair who are taking over Malahide Castle tonight, Jazzy and Calvin Harris. It's 10 spin hits in a row, and a little birdie told me that you want to go see The Weeknd in Crow Park. Well, lucky for you, I have a pair of tickets to give away, and you know I always make you work for them. All I want you to do is send me a WhatsApp voice note to 087 711 1038. Of you simply asking nicely, put in a bit of begging in there, and I could be giving you a buzz in a bit. It's Hosier on Spin.

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0: I'm claiming it as Irish music. She's been with Paul Mescal long enough. The ring on the finger has to be coming soon. And so will that Irish passport. It's brand new from Gracie Abrams. It's hit the wall on spin. I'm

0: Abrams hit the wall, wrapping up 10 spin hits in a row, and I had a pair of tickets to give away, and I almost forgot. I have a pair of tickets to give away to go see The Weeknd in Crow Park this August. All I asked from you was to send me a WhatsApp voice note of you simply begging for them. And Oren got in touch.
1: Love to go. And give me a reason to get off work. Please, please, please. Thank you.
0: Let's see if he fancies going.
2: This is Spin.
0: Give it up for The Weeknd.
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0: Hello, Leo.
3: Hi, Leo.
0: Do you fancy going to The Weeknd?
3: Absolutely, I would.
0: And who are you going to take with you?
3: I'd probably bring my friend. He's a big fan as well.
0: Wow, that's not what you said in the texts.
3: Well, I can bring you if you want.
0: Get out of here. No. Well, those tickets are all yours.
3: Oh, that's so amazing. Thank you very much.
2: Next Friday, there's only one call worth answering.
4: 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Can you take a cash machine call?
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6: 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Here is Cash Machine winner.
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The man who's going to be taking over the Aviva Stadium this July. It's Dermo on Summer's number one hit music station. You're on Spin. And I heard you were hemming and hawing about entering the cash machine. You're like, oh my God, Emer, it's not until the 10th of July. I have loads of time. The early bird gets the worm. The details are up after Bruno on Spin.

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16: I also wanted to mention that I feature hotel experiences as part of a radio segment I do.
14: I have to wait a week for an upgrade. Balloons in the room, to be honest with you, man. Just want a pool in the room.
15: Yeah.

0: Anala, here's what's happening. Campaigners are calling for both parents to be allowed to take paid leave in the event of a miscarriage. Plans for a new law would give 5 days of paid leave to women who lose a pregnancy before 23 weeks. Chairperson of the Miscarriage Association of Ireland, Jennifer Duggan, says partners are often forgotten about.
1: That a lot of the time when there is a loss or a miscarriage in the family, the priority obviously is the woman, but people sometimes forget that the dad or the partner has also lost their baby. So I think that needs to be looked at as well.
0: Australia is doubling the penalties imposed on social media companies found in breach of its ban for under 16s to €60 million. 6 months after the ban came into effect, a study shows 65% of 12 to 16 year olds are still using restricted social media platforms. Doctors Without Borders says hospitals in Venezuela are still in urgent need of supplies following two back-to-back earthquakes. More than 50,000 people are still missing and 1,400 others are known to have died. Ireland becomes president of the Council of the EU on Wednesday. We'll be responsible for steering decisions within the European Union over the next 6 months. Ireland's EU Commissioner Michael McGrath says the EU's seven-year budget will be a major challenge for our government.
2: Achieving political agreement on the overall scale of the next long-term EU budget will be a major political challenge, but I know that the Irish government is up for it.
0: Scientists have found humans might have unexplored regeneration capabilities similar to reptiles. Researchers in Texas have developed a treatment that regenerated bone, joint structures and ligaments in mice, according to the Irish Mirror. There was a high-speed car chase through Belfast yesterday, all in the name of TV drama. Passers-by got a glimpse behind the scenes during the filming of the seventh season of Line of Duty in the city centre. And it's been teased that Ireland's Charlene Murphy could turn some heads in Love Island tonight. The Dublin influencer is entering the Casa Amor villa in tonight's episode at 9 p.m. Producers have teased that Charlene and fellow contestant Fitzy have met before, asking him if it's nice to see a familiar face.
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0: In the Gaelic Games, it's Dublin leading Galway 14 points to 13 at the moment in the last of the weekend's All-Ireland football quarter-finals. For the first time since 1957, Louth are through to the semi-finals. The Wee County beat Monaghan earlier 27 points to 218. History will be made at the World Cup this evening as either South Africa or co-hosts Canada will reach the last 16 for the first time. Canada head into the round of 32 as favourites after winning two of their three group games, while South Africa secured their place in the knockout stages with a divisive victory over South Korea. The winners will face either the Netherlands or Morocco in the last 16. Kickoff tonight in LA is at 8 p.m. And in Formula One, George Russell is back in the title race after claiming victory at the Austrian Grand Prix. The Mercedes driver converted pole position into his first win since the opening race of the season, finishing ahead of Max Verstappen, with championship leader Kimi Antonelli taking third. Download the Go Loud app now, your new home for Off the Ball.
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4: Hey, it's Emer. First up, Katy Perry took over Malahide Park the other night and teased a new track called Watch It Burn, and she just released it. Marshmello has teamed up with country music princess Kelsey Ballerini for a new song that's given total 2015 vibes called Another Drink.
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12: I think this weekend was the busiest of the summer so far. Just to name a few gigs, we had Lewis Capaldi, Florence and the Machine, Calvin Harris, Mother Pride, Michael Bublé, all in the space of one weekend. I say if you were sitting at home, the FOMO was unbearable. We're kicking off 10 spin hits in a row with this lady who caught up with Jamie and Faye the other day. And if you fancy checking out the videos, head over to our socials. It's Slater, Dance on Spin.

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I don't want to go any faster. Please slow down. 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

Lola Young, it's 10 spin hits in a row, and there's a viral video going around of someone getting proposed to at a Lewis Capaldi concert. Now, he noticed while he was on stage, and he basically told them to give it over, because they're stealing the limelight from him. Iconic. It's stage.

0: Rain me in, wrapping up 10 spin hits in a row. Andy, you fancy getting rich?
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0: cash machine. I'll tell you something. You could rein me in all you want if you had €310,000 in your back pocket. 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

0: On Summer's number one hit music station, you're hanging out with Emer on Spin, and I'm going to be giving you all those important cash machine details of how you could be €310,000 richer on July 10th. Also going to be kicking off 10 spin hits in a row with these lads who met during college and had no notions of starting a band.
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0: I'm Ella, here's what's happening. The Employment Minister is hoping a new law giving women miscarriage leave will be in place by the end of the year. Minister Peter Burke is set to bring a draft of the law to Cabinet in the coming weeks, which would give women who experience a pregnancy loss before 23 weeks 5 days of paid leave.
20: We're bringing the heads of bill to Cabinet in July, and obviously discussions will take place with the various different stakeholders and departments in question. And obviously the bill will then have to be drafted and go forward to the Oireachtas. It will obviously take a few months.
0: This week's heatwave has only highlighted the need for more investment in air conditioning, according to a Fine Gael TD. TD for Dublin Bay North, Nita O'Meary, is calling for the Sustainable Energy Authority of Ireland to provide grants to help households pay for cooling pumps. He says support could be targeted towards people who are vulnerable to extreme heat.
14: For some people, that heat is a very difficult situation to bear, particularly for older people, people who are infirm, you know, who may have certain conditions. It may well be appropriate for the government to target the support they offer to those people in this instance, but let's at least look at that.
0: Five students, five instructors and a pilot have been killed after a skydiving plane crashed onto a road in northeast France. It came down close to a supermarket near the city of Nancy. Munching on crisps loudly has been named as the most irritating noise, according to a new study. The Rivita survey found 7 in 10 people get annoyed by it, more so than music blaring from headphones, barking dogs, snoring and crying babies, according to the Irish Sun. It's been teased that Ireland's Charlene Murphy could turn some heads in Love Island tonight. The Dublin influencer is entering the Casa Amor Villa in tonight's episode at 9 p.m. Producers have teased that Charlene and fellow contestant Fitzy have met before, asking him if it's nice to see a familiar face. And Stevie Nicks is rumoured to be performing at Taylor Swift and Travis Kelce's wedding. Reports from Page Six and Rolling Stone say multiple sources claim that not only will Nicks be in attendance at the ceremony, but she'll be singing for the newlyweds.
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21: It ended Dublin 125, Galway 121 in the All-Ireland football quarterfinals, meaning Dublin have progressed to the All-Ireland semis. For the first time since 1957, Louth also through to the semi-finals. The wee county have beaten Monaghan 27 points to 218. They had to battle hard for most of the game after Oisín McGorman was dismissed for a shoulder charge after just 7 minutes. In soccer, history will be made at the World Cup this evening, as either South Africa or co-hosts Canada will reach the last 16 for the first time. Canada head into the round of 32 tie as favourites after winning 2 of their 3 group games, while South Africa secured their place in the knockout stages with a decisive victory over South Korea. The winners will face either the Netherlands or Morocco in the last 16, and kick off tonight in LA is at 8 p.m. And in Formula One, George Russell is back in the Formula One title race after claiming victory at the Austrian Grand Prix. The Mercedes driver converted pole position into his first win since the opening race of the season, finishing ahead of Max Verstappen, with championship leader Kimi Antonelli taking third. Download the Go Loud app now, your new home for Off the Ball.
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23: Hey, it's Emer. First up, Snow Patrol have announced that they're teaming up with Kylie Minogue and are dropping a brand new track called These Alarms. It turns out that the band actually wrote this song back in 2024 with Kylie in mind to sing it. So they sent it off to her and she absolutely loved it. And now on to new movies, as a trailer has dropped for Sense and Sensibility and Daisy Edgar Jones is front and centre.
24: This house will always be home. We will find somewhere else just as nice with the money Father left us. What money?
23: The film has been described as a fresh take on the Jane Austen novel and the 1995 movie and is set for release on September 25th. And now this little piggy is causing a bit of a stir.
25: I'm Peppa Pig.
23: Peppa Pig was bought over by Hasbro in 2022, and they seem to be embracing the world of AI, and people aren't happy about it. Now, the voice actors, who are mainly children, have been given contracts which feature a clause stating they sign over the rights of their voices to AI for commercial assets within their franchise. And for more on the hottest trending stories, add Spin to your social feeds.
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27: It's Sunday. It's just after 6 o'clock, and there's a whole lot of gigs going on all over the country this evening. I say there'll be a few tired eyes tomorrow, and whether you're heading to one right now or you're just trying to deal with the FOMO, I have 10 Spin hits in a row for you. Kicking it off with these guys who took over Malahide Castle and St. Anne's Park the other week, and it looked absolutely magical. It's Kingfisher, The Sun Will Never Settle on Spin.

Sabrina, it's 10 spin hits in a row and curiosity got the better of me the other day. I was like, where did this Stella Lefty girl come from? Turns out her dad is the founder of Groupon and is a multi-millionaire. Is she a Nepo baby? Possibly. It's Boston on spin. On a

JJ, it's 10 spin hits in a row, and I read the other day that she's having no gifts at her wedding. What is even the point of getting married? But also, what do you get the girl that has absolutely everything? Irish music from Florence Road coming up after Disco Lines on Spin.

0: Chicago million-dollar bill. It's 10 spin hits in a row, and it's not $1 million, but it's pretty close to it. 310,000 euro in the cash machine. 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
1: On the TV, a man dressed in black says the tensions and waters are rising. Happiness is treason, fiction is fact, and the storm's always on the horizon.

0: Ray, Where's My Husband, wrapping up 10 spin hits in a row. And let's get some cash in that back pocket.
1: Spin Summer Cash Machine.
0: Summer Cash Machine. I know I keep yabbering on about the fact I can't enter it and I can't win it. 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

0: 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You've been hanging out with Emer, but unfortunately, my time has come to an end. I must pack up my stuff and get out of here and make way for the best of Jamie and Faye. If you missed it throughout the week, don't worry about it. They got you covered. 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
12: Hey, it's Cahill. 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Making it when your dad played there too, that's a whole different level. There are 14 players at this year's tournament following in their father's footsteps. Take Erling Haaland, for example. His dad, Alfing, played for Norway at the 94 World Cup. Fast forward to 2026 and Erling is now Norway's all-time leading scorer and hoping to lead them on a famous run. Then, there's Luka Zidane. His dad, Zinedine Zidane, became a World Cup legend with France, but Luca is representing Algeria. Now look, we all want to make our parents proud, but can you imagine trying to impress Zinedine Zidane? The pressure!
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14: Oh, well, if you couldn't get enough of us, we're back again.
15: We're back better than ever. It is our famous best of famous... Not famous yet, but it's getting there. It's really getting there. It's our famous best of show, the best of Jamie and Faye. More so Faye, but Jamie is still here.
14: I'm happy to be here. By the way, we have a podcast, the best of Jamie and Faye, wherever you do get your podcast.
15: Shameless plug. It has to be done.
14: I have to say, I'm feeling a little bit tired. I was at Michael Bublé in Malahide Park last night.
15: This is good.
14: I just haven't met you yet.
15: Okay, moving on. What's coming up on the show, Jamie? Quick.
14: During the week on the show, we were chatting about things that used to be normal.
15: Yes, we did. Like soup diets.
14: I can't believe that was still a thing.
15: Oh, it should never, ever be a thing again.
14: We'll get back to this in a moment after Calvin Harris and Jazzy. It's Satisfy on Spin. Good evening.

0: Miss Jamie and Faye this week?
1: Catch up now.
0: You've got the best of show.
1: It's Spin.
2: This is what we're chatting about. Things that we used to think were normal that really just shouldn't have been. And this came about because I was chatting to a friend of mine whose mother, I'm obviously not going to name, used to be mad for soup diets. And this was like a thing that was going around in 2005, 2006.
3: It was the noughties, wasn't it?
2: It was a naughty thing where it was really, really sought after to be really, really skinny, which should have never, ever been a thing.
3: I feel like
2: it wasn't healthy.
3: Do you remember back in the day they had things like Weight Watchers and things like that? And I feel like soup diets was like, this is the
2: way to do it. Yeah. Like, to mind your exercise, have a soup diet. My friend was telling me that her mum used to do a soup diet. She'd have soup in the morning, soup in midday, soup in the evening, and it was just all vegetables. And if she felt like she was going to pass out, she'd have a glass of water.
3: That is so unhealthy. Yeah.
2: But anyways, the funny part about it was that she never lasted more than a day or two because she was like an antichrist then after half a day. So she'd always break it. But this was such a normal thing, lads. For anyone that's, under the age of 25, this was normal back then.
3: I do remember
2: that. Do you remember it?
3: Yeah, and I remember there used to be like
2: cabbage soups and leek soups and
3: used to be able to get a calculator from the likes of Weight Watchers and you'd put like the soup calories in and it would tell you like whether
2: your sins are called.
3: Yes.
2: I remember
3: this.
2: So if you
3: now had
2: a bar of chocolate, that was like 10 sins. You're like, honestly, you couldn't write it. But that was such a normal thing back in the day. And this is what we're getting at things. Things that used to be normal, like smoking indoors used to be so normal, Jamie.
3: I still remember that in France. Yeah.
2: So do I. I remember it when I was a kid.
3: That also makes me feel like how old actually
2: are we? I know. Now, to be fair, the ban did come in when we were like 8, 9.
3: 2005 for France and 2004 for Ireland. So yeah, we would still be able to remember those times.
2: I remember being in Italy as well, or France, I think it was, and the ban being later on. But yeah, absolutely mad. Like, should have never been a normal thing, but it just was. I know back in my parents' day, they just didn't have seatbelts. It just was not a thing.
3: Some old cars still don't. Like, you see people driving around in cars from like the, the 70s and things like that. And they don't have seatbelts. And some of the old cars will have seatbelts in the front, but not in the back. Like, what the chair was supposed to.
2: I know.
3: What was the thinking there?
2: For anyone that was like around this era.
3: If you're a dinosaur.
2: Did you see them looking over there? Guys, sorry, there's a party going on in our office, okay? And there's a hotel next to it. And there's a fella in his hotel room and everyone outside the front is just waving over him.
3: But this is what we're talking about on the show. Things that used to be normal or considered to be normal.
1: It's the best of Jamie and Faye on Spin.

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1: Oh, I know. Boy, oh boy. Or barely awake. Paddle to the metal. Oh, man. I should do this for a living.
0: It feels good to be Boatu. It feels good to Geico.

0: best of Jamie and Faye on Spin.
1: We're talking about all the things that used to be normal back in the day, because an old soup diet used to be very popular. Whoever thought that was a good idea?
2: Well, we were only talking while the music was playing about, what was her name? Kate Moss kind of was around that time with the soup diets.
1: The soup diets were a thing. I think there was a lot of like models back in the day who used to promote them on like places like TLC, I think it could have been.
2: Or Hello Magazine. Yeah. It was one of those magazines that used to have all the models and stuff in it.
1: Yes, if you want to lose X, Y, and Z, which was never, and it never worked because it's so unhealthy.
2: Yeah.
1: Another thing was people used to put baby oil on their skin to think, just to try and help them tan.
2: That was normal back in the day?
1: So normal back in the day.
2: Does it work?
1: I've never tried it because it's definitely not good for the old skin.
2: No, definitely not.
1: Like, no. Another thing that was normal in my... Well, we thought was normal was drinking from a hose.
2: Drinking from the hose in the summertime.
1: If you were thirsty, definitely not okay. Definitely not hygienic at all.
2: Well, I think about like, I think we thought it was okay, but I feel like if our parents seen us drinking from the hose, they'd be like, what are you doing there? Like, you know what I mean?
1: Yeah. Another thing that was normal was like waiting weeks for photos to develop. Like, how did we think that was normal?
2: The thing is, right, you know, like, indie kids now, they get the disposable cameras and they're bringing them to festivals and then they go get them developed. They do have a good quality, like, it's cool, like, it's a cool aesthetic, right?
1: It is.
2: But you can also just put a filter on your phone and have those photos instantly.
1: It's also half the cost. It's
2: like 20 quid to get photos developed.
1: It's so expensive. Also, I tried to get photos actually printed out recently and it was €2 a photo. I had 300 photographs that I wanted to print because I wanted to clear them from...
2: 300?
1: Yeah. From my phone. So I wanted to move them from my iCloud and get them printed and then delete them from my iCloud storage, okay? Sorry, I'm going on a tangent. €300. It was for the photographs.
2: But then you have them forever in like a photo book.
1: You have 300 quid? Are you mad?
2: I get it. But you know, we were talking a few minutes ago about, we remember when smoking indoors was still a thing back in like 2004. But like, one thing no one mentioned was the planes.
1: I know. No one spoke about that. Another thing, sorry, I have to interrupt, was people used to leave their front doors open and that was so normal.
2: I remember, you know what? On that kind of point, I remember my nanny telling me that years ago you just used to leave the keys in the car.
1: Yeah.
2: And that was a normal thing.
1: No one would nick it either. Whereas now, depending where you live. Actually, to be honest, anywhere. I wouldn't leave anything anywhere, no matter where you're living. It's the best of Jamie.

0: best of Jamie and Faye on Spin.
1: This was an article released earlier during the week, and it was all the reasons that scream I'm totally not over my ex.
2: Okay.
1: Life-changing information has been released. I think we need to share this with the public.
2: Yeah, go on, do share.
1: It does come at a very good time because I was with a friend over the weekend. I'm not going to name names, obviously, but she was just chatting away about an ex she had. Now, this was an ex that she had about 3 or 4 years ago, okay? So you would assume that she's over it. She's actually had partners since. But I just was having the conversation with her, and I was like, in my head, I was like, you are so not over this fella. You know what I mean? Mm. It screams, you are not over him. Anyways, when I saw this article, I was like, oh, send it on to her.
2: Slap in the face.
1: No, she did find it funny. She did find it funny. So these are some of the reasons, and I want to see if you agree or not. So when you put up thirst traps.
2: Oh, straight dead giveaway.
1: There's a reason why you're sending putting up thirst traps. Okay, maybe it is just for general attraction. You're trying to, you know, but
2: A lot of times
1: you have it in mind for someone out there to see it particularly.
2: 100%.
1: You know what I mean?
2: Yeah.
1: Another one is just when you bring them up in everyday conversation.
2: Like bringing up your ex in conversation?
1: Yeah. So like, you know, you're having sweaty bun. Oh my gosh. Like Brandon used to love sweaty bun. Nice to hear. Who gives a shite? Like, do you know what I mean? Like, do you think I will care that your ex likes spaghetti bolognese? No. Moving on. You know what I mean?
2: Yeah.
1: Knowing too much about their new partner.
2: Oh, you're like knowing about your ex's new partner?
1: Yeah.
2: Oh, yes.
1: She used to work in Spin too. It's like, also, why do I care?
2: Yeah.
1: You wouldn't mention it if you didn't care. So why do you care? Unless it's completely out of the ordinary, you know, out of the... I don't know.
2: Have you ever been on a date with someone and you can tell straight away that they're not over their ex?
1: Yeah, it's also like if you're going to bring up your ex in a conversation, you kind of need to be asked about it. You don't bring it up. Like if we're on a date, let's just say, and I'm like, so did your ex ever do X, Y, and Z?
2: Yeah.
1: That's fine. I've asked you. But if you just start randomly talking about your ex, I'm like, no, red flag. I'd actually get up and go.
2: Sometimes it's good to have a vent on a date. You know what I mean?
1: Yeah. Another one is when you break up with someone, okay, and it's raw and you're in the first week phase or two and then you're constantly dumping photos on Instagram being like, woo, time of my life.
2: Yeah.
1: Never felt better. Better days are coming. It's like, or like putting up cryptic messages on your Instagram stories being like, don't let other people bring you down. Snakes everywhere. It's like, oh, take a day off.
2: Do you ever get right when someone breaks up with their partner? They get with someone so quickly after.
1: Yeah.
2: And then they're spamming social media with the pictures of that new partner. To me, that straight away is, you're not over the last person.
1: No.
2: You want the old person to see these photographs, you know?
1: I would even go dare say that it's a red flag, to be honest.
2: If
1: you can move on that quickly.
2: Do you know what? We should start up a business. We should be relationship counselors.
1: Well, how much would we charge?
2: More than the radio show.

0: 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It's Spin with Jamie and Faye.
1: Yes, €310,000 will be that's my country accent.
2: Yeehaw!
1: Yeehaw will be given away next Friday. 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
1: 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The cash machine will then randomly pick one lucky winner and it could be you. Answer that phone within the first 5 rings. Tell us the prize amount and we give you all that money. So get texting SPIN to 57557 and you could win €310,000 exactly. 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

0: It's the best of Jamie and Faye on Spin.
1: It was Father's Day yesterday, okay?
2: Yeah, it was. It was.
1: And there's a couple of things that I have to get off my chest that I just feel like wreck my head. One thing in particular, okay?
2: Oh, buckle up, buckle in. Let Jamie begin. It's about to get juicy.
1: Well, look, here on Father's Day, what I noticed a lot on my Instagram timeline, right?
2: Mm-hmm.
1: Now, before anyone judges what I'm about to say, just let me get into it for
2: a
1: moment.
2: It's a judge-free zone.
1: It's a judge-free zone.
2: Mm-hmm.
1: A lot of people putting up on their Instagram stories, okay?
2: Oh.
1: Happy Father's Day to this legend, and it'll be a picture of them and their dad, right?
2: Okay.
1: And their dad's not on Instagram. They're not on social media.
2: They're still alive, though, are they?
1: They're still alive, right?
2: Okay.
1: Okay, and that's the point I'm about to make.
2: I was going
1: to
2: go, Jamie, you're going a bit deep now.
1: No, that's the point I'm about to make, right? And their dad's still alive, right?
2: Mm.
1: Some people I even know, like, you did it. And I'm like, your dad's not on Instagram. Who is this directed to? You know what I mean?
2: I hear you. Okay, yeah.
1: Now, it just doesn't make any sense.
2: Yeah. I hear you. The only consolation I have is that maybe they're just trying to
1: show appreciation
2: to their followers of, I don't know, social media is a weird place, though. I feel like people use it to express things, and it may not necessarily be doing anything to anyone but themselves, if you know what I mean. But I do understand what you're saying. It's a bit of a weird concept. It's a grey line, in my opinion.
1: Yeah, there's a couple of people who obviously posted and their fathers had passed away.
2: Mm.
1: And that's a tribute.
2: That's a tribute.
1: Different thing. And I like that. I'm all for that. But for the people who could easily look at their dad or text their dad and say Happy Father's Day, there's just no need for the Instagram post if he's not going to see it. To me, it just doesn't make any sense. There's a lot of things that people do that don't make any sense. That is on my top one at the moment, my top list.
2: On my top list, I thoroughly believe, is why do you go to a concert and film the whole concert?
1: Yes.
2: You never watch back then on the videos. Like, it's not like you go at home and sit like and watch the videos through and through. Like, just be there in the moment with it.
1: Take a picture and then put your phone away.
2: Yeah, like, that's grand. Even, do you know what? Take a video and put it up the day after.
1: You know what really does my head
2: what?
1: In? You don't really see it that much anymore because people don't really use Facebook that much anymore. But back in the day, like, and when we were younger and Facebook was popping, do you remember when people would be putting up questions onto their Facebook status? Like, oh, like, girls, how do you do X, Y, Z? Something that could easily be Googled.
2: I know.
1: But you're putting it on your Facebook status. What are you doing?
2: Yeah.
1: Is it for attention? I'm not quite sure. I haven't seen anyone doing it a long time, bear in mind.
2: I know.
1: They probably got on.
2: There is a whole world on Facebook there where I don't know why some people are doing stuff. Why are some people selling like secondhand toothbrushes and secondhand hairbrushes?
1: Man,
2: who's buying them?
1: Go on to adverts. You'll see all of that over there.
2: Rotten. You could get used underwear on that thing if you wanted to. Another thing is, why do people take 50 photographs of the one thing? Do you know what I mean? Like, I've seen some people put up, like, take 50 photographs of the sunset. Take one or two, you're grand, move on.
1: I get it. I don't know. Now I'm thinking to myself, is that a bit of me? But then I'm like, no, I don't think it is.
2: She posts nothing.
1: Do you know what?
2: You're grand.
1: This might sound judgmental, right?
2: Yeah. But
1: why do people, right, go to get, like, a takeaway?
2: Mm.
1: Like, let's say it's a takeaway. We know that, you know, it's not good for you or whatever, but you have it every now and then, right?
2: Yeah.
1: So you're getting all this bad food or good food or whatever way you want to describe it, and then you get a diet drink with it. A diet whatever.
2: Oh.
1: So, okay, so you might as well go all the way.
2: See, that's me now.
1: Like, but you might
2: get
1: as well enjoy it. Yeah.
2: And I'll be like, I'll get a Diet Coke.
1: No, I'll get
2: I'm on a diet.
1: I'll get the
2: and I'm
1: one.
2: Getting a battered cod and fish, and like a battered cod and chips, like, size me then afterwards. And I'm like, I'll get a Diet Coke.
1: I'm like, if you're going to enjoy and indulge, go all the way. You know?
2: I hear you. Look, there's a lot of things that people do that I don't really understand.
1: This just don't make sense. Things that people do that make no sense.
2: Yeah, another one is, you know, telling people you're on the way when you're just simply not. It needs to stop.
1: Oh no, that's a bit of me now. Sorry, and that's probably a habit I'm never going to get out of.
0: Turn up the best of Jamie and Faye on.

0: Miss Jamie and Faye this week?
1: Catch up now.
0: You've got the best of show.
1: It's Spin.
2: Faye, I was cleaning out the dishwasher earlier on, okay, this morning.
3: Do you want a medal?
2: I feel like I deserve one. Thank you very much, Bula Bus in the studio.
3: He did a woman's job. Wow, well done. Go you.
2: Thank you very much. I appreciate the moral support. But no, do you know the thing is, right?
3: Sorry, I just need to clarify. That was sarcasm. It's not a woman's job. I am a woman. I am a feminist.
2: Thank you for clarifying that, Faye. I put my hand into the dishwasher, okay, but not realizing that the dishwasher was still dirty. Do you know what I mean? And there was water in the dishwasher. Anyway, put my hand onto a plate.
3: Yeah.
2: And I got wet food onto my hands.
3: Sorry, I'm going to do you one better, okay?
2: Yeah.
3: I don't have a dishwasher.
2: Okay.
3: In my house, because I rent up here. Mm. I do in my one in Limerick. But I have to hand wash all my food.
2: Mm.
3: Or sorry, my dishes. So therefore, the drain gets clogged a lot with food.
2: Oh, no.
3: So we have one of those things that obviously clogs the food particles so that the food doesn't clog the drain.
2: Yeah.
3: And they get fairly filled up. So every once in a while, it'll block. And you need to pick the clogger thing. You need to empty it. But I had no gloves. So I had to pick it up and all the food particles. Like there was like little bits of scrambled egg and a little bit of rice and peas and stuff. And I had to pick it up and throw it into the bin.
2: Disgusting. Well, this is what we're asking you. What is the worst feeling in the world? Because both of what we just described there is definitely on top of that list.
3: Mm.
2: Do you know what else is one of the worst feelings in the world? Do you ever get this, right? When you're creeping on someone's Instagram for whatever reason, okay?
3: Yeah.
2: And you scroll way back and you accidentally like something from like a long, long time ago.
3: It's your heart. It stops for a millisecond.
2: I've gotten to the point in my life where I just own it. I'm like, okay, you've found me, you caught me.
3: You can
2: hands
3: unlike
2: up, I'm
3: it,
2: guilty,
3: though.
2: What?
3: You can unlike it. They won't see the notification if you unlike it,
2: On some phones, especially Androids, it doesn't delete the notification. So they'll wake up, they'll be able to see it. Now, your like will be gone, but the notification will still be there.
3: Do you know what one I find really difficult? I feel like it's contradictory because we're in radio.
2: Mm.
3: I hate listening back to my voice.
2: On a recording?
3: Yeah, I hate it. Like, I find it unbearable to listen to myself. And I shouldn't be saying this because I'm like, I hope you all enjoy the sound of me and Jamie. But yeah, I find it difficult to listen back.
2: When you were younger, did you ever do that thing where you wanted to see if you could sing?
3: Oh,
2: so you recorded yourself singing?
3: Yeah.
2: And you'd listen back and be like, Jesus Christ.
3: Oh, yeah. Yeah. Oh, she's sweet but a psycho. And you're like deadly serious. And night she's gone. Na na na na na na na. And you listen back going, I think I'm pretty good. And then you're like, oh no. Dreadful.
2: But at least we tried. This is what we're chatting about on the show. What is the worst feeling in the world? On 087-711-1038.
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0: have the best of Jamie and Faye on Spin.
1: We're asking you what the worst feeling in the world is on 087-711-1038. I've told Faye about my hard adventure this morning where I put my hand into a dirty dishwasher, got wet food on myself, on my hand. But you actually had a worse one.
2: Yeah, I was... So we don't have a dishwasher in my rental. So basically, there's a clogger. You know that thing that clogs up all the food little bits in your sink? And then you have to every so once empty it. I'd no like marigold gloves to cover my hands while emptying it. So I just got like all the little flipping bits of food stuck in my nails and hands. And it was just...
1: I feel like this is hard for you to talk about.
2: It's hard. Yes,
1: take it a
2: is
1: moment.
2: Hard.
1: Take
2: it
1: a
2: is.
1: Moment.
2: Another one I said was the listening back to the sound of my own voice. you know, and you know another one is awful is when you bite into food and you realise it's cold.
1: Oh, do you know what the worst feeling of the world is?
2: What?
1: You know when you realise you've sent the wrong text to the wrong person?
2: Oh!
1: Have you actually ever done that though? I've been on
2: so
1: a night out
2: times.
1: Where I think I'm texting someone and I'll wake up the next day. I rang the boss
2: so
1: in the middle
2: times.
1: Of the night by accident one
2: no.
1: time. You know what I mean? It happens. But this is what we're asking you. The worst feelings in the world.
3: Putting your hand into your pocket and feeling something sticky. I know this might be niche, but it's happened to me before where I've like washed chewing gum or something in my pocket and then I go and put my hand in there.
1: I've never put my hand into my pocket and felt anything sticky. Have you?
2: No, I haven't. Another one is realizing that a haircut is just going horribly wrong. That moment when you catch yourself in the back of the mirror
1: yes.
2: and you can see them cutting and you're like, no, we're gone. Like, this is not getting any better. It's like when your heart stops for a millisecond, you're like, oh my God, no, it's ruined. My day's ruined.
1: There's no coming back
2: no.
1: from it either. The worst feelings in the world.
4: Reaching into your pocket for your phone, especially on a night out and feeling nothing there, has to be the worst feeling in the world. It just instantly hits you in the chest.
1: Do you ever get that? And you do
2: yeah.
1: the pat on the pocket.
2: Yeah.
1: And you're like, no, there's nothing there.
2: I feel like that's more of like a you feel it in the chest.
1: Mm.
2: Whereas like, you know, like touching soggy food, it's more of a visceral feeling.
1: Mm.
2: Like it's more, it makes you shiver.
1: Or when you step in something wet when you're not wearing any shoes. Like.
2: Oh, do you know what a really bad feeling equally is? Now, it's not the worst, but like when you get this, your sleeve's wet and then they're wet for ages afterwards.
1: When you like wash your
2: when
1: hands
2: you wash your
1: and it catches
2: gets,
1: the top
2: yeah,
1: of the sleeve.
2: It's
1: yeah.
2: just an annoying feeling more so. It's not the worst.
5: The worst feeling in the world, you know when you're lying in bed on your phone and it falls on your face?
1: That happens to me all the time.
2: Now I will say, a girl told me today, okay,
1: yeah.
2: that she was this... She was in bed one night with her boyfriend, okay, and she felt something under the pillow. She lifted up the pillow. There was a mouse under her pillow. Now, that probably has to be the worst feeling in the world.
1: Oh, no, I'd be my element.
2: I'd be in therapy for months.
1: No, I'd be like, I'll give it a name. I'll give it everything it needs.
2: No. No, do you like mice?
1: I love all animals, man. Give me...
2: come to my house,
1: Mr.
2: then.
1: Jingles, yeah, I'll come collect your mice.
6: I think one of the worst feelings in the world is when someone says, oh, can we have a chat later? What do you mean later? What? Just tell me what I need to know now.
1: I hate that does my head in.
2: True.
1: It's such a manipulative thing, I feel
2: take
1: like sometimes.
2: Take me chat.
1: Yeah, get out of here. This is what we're chatting about. The worst feelings in the world on 087-711-1038. It's Jamie and Faye with you here on Spin.
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0: Best of Jamie and Faye on Spain. Coming up just after 8 o'clock. Faye, you were off for a couple of days this week on a secret project.
1: Yes, so I couldn't talk much about it. But anyways, Padraig and Emer very kindly took over the reins. Now,
0: they kept the seat warm.
1: They did. Now, I didn't get to listen to what they were speaking about, so this is the perfect opportunity.
0: Yes, Padraig and Emer were in during the week on Tuesday and Wednesday for Faye. And myself and Padraig were talking about something a little bit peculiar. We'll get to this after 8 on Spin.
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0: I'm just scrolling through Instagram at the moment, Faye.
1: Yeah?
0: Everybody at Calvin Harris in Malahide Park this evening, and I'm like, I forgot completely about this.
1: I don't think anyone on my feed went.
0: Well, the thing is,
1: we have different feeds, because I have a lot of Limerick heads on my feed, you know.
0: Yeah, also, you probably see a lot of people who went to it in Marley Park last night, the Southsiders. See all the Northsiders up my way. They're going to the Northside version.
1: As well.
0: You are hanging out with them right now.
1: Yeah, I am.
0: No, it looks like such a buzz. The best of Jamie and Faye on Spin. Also, we do have a podcast if you want to check it out. The best of Jamie and Faye, wherever you get your podcasts. Faye, you were off for a couple of days during the week working on something exciting.
1: I was. Now, Emer and Padraig very kindly took the hot seat for me and they filled in. Now, you got up to a lot. He had a lot of conversations, a lot of good crack. So I'm very excited.
0: You're intrigued.
1: I'm very intrigued and excited to listen to what you spoke about.
0: Well, yeah, during the week, myself and Padraig were chatting about the fact that in 2012, Yorkie stopped their slogan just out, not for girls, on the Yorkie bar. Do you remember that?
1: I think they got sued.
0: It's not for girls. I'm not sure if they got sued, but it was one of those things that quietly disappeared. Yeah. That's what we chat about on the show, and we'll get to it after Femi. It's Noble on Spin. Good evening.

0: best of Jamie and Faye on Spin.
1: I had such a thrilling morning. Ask me what I did this morning.
2: Jamie?
1: Yeah?
2: What did you do this morning?
1: I watched Loose Women with my mom.
2: Oh, it doesn't get much better.
1: I'm sure it does.
2: I would regularly call in sick from school to watch morning TV, one of them being Loose Women.
1: Loose Women, Judge Judy. Murray, was that another one as well? Yeah.
2: There was a couple of them there. There used to be Trisha. I don't know if you remember Trisha.
1: Oh, that rings a bell. Yeah, was she kind of like a Murray type TV show?
2: Yeah,
1: was
2: but
1: she?
2: It was in the UK. And then there was also kind of Ricky Lake. Do you remember Ricky Lake?
1: Jerry Springer.
2: Oh, Take Me Back. Those were the days. They don't make them like that anymore because it wouldn't be correct.
1: But yeah,
2: you know what I mean.
1: There's this brilliant
2: thing going around on TikTok at the moment, and I don't know her name, right? But it's this psychic kind of medium woman who used to be on TV in the 90s.
1: And people would be like,
2: my dad like went missing, and I don't know where he is. And then she just go, yeah, you don't want to get to know him. She'd say something horrific.
1: Yeah.
2: He's a really bad man. And then they'd be like, oh, okay. And
1: that clip is going viral.
2: Yeah.
1: You don't want to know your dad.
2: Yeah.
1: Da, da, da, da,
2: yeah.
1: Da, whatever,
2: They would just sit in the audience and they'd be bawling their eyes out.
1: How can a woman sleep like that at night after doing that?
2: Yeah. She didn't have a clue. She was making it up. 100%.
1: When I was watching Loose Women earlier on, they were chatting about the...
2: very important topic, I'm sure.
1: It was a very important topic. They were talking about the slogan for the bar Yorkie. Do you remember that it used to be Not For Girls?
2: It's Not For Girls, yeah.
1: Yeah.
2: Which is absolutely outrageous. But they got rid of that a long time ago, did they?
1: 2012.
2: Only in 2012?
1: Yeah.
2: Whoa.
1: But what I want to chat about is, what are some things that quietly disappeared over the last 18 years and nobody really noticed?
2: Okay.
1: The Yorkie bar has been one of them. I went to Reddit, okay, and someone said the page three girls in the newspapers, they remained in the mainstream in UK until 2015. Do you remember that?
2: The page three girls?
1: Yeah.
2: Yeah, a lot of them were really famous.
1: Were they famous?
2: Yeah, you were like Jordan was a page three girl, Abby Titmuss was a page three girl, and she went on to do Love Island. I think she was with Callum Best and stuff. Remember Love Island? It used to be like Celebrity Love Island.
1: I remember that, yeah.
2: There was all those girls. A lot of those guys, but like it's so funny because if you see them now online, they still have huge followings, but they're like wholesome mammy vibes. Do you know what I mean?
1: The change.
2: Like, yeah, but like they only got a following because they used to get their boobs out. And dead right.
1: I'd be doing the same.
2: If I had a pair, I'd be doing the same.
1: Do you know one thing that disappeared? I feel like nobody noticed 3D movies. When is the last time you went to a cinema and got those little red and blue glasses?
2: Yeah, totally. Actually, on that, Chartbusters and Extravision.
1: Yeah.
2: I actually can smell the smell of a video shop in my nose.
1: Mm.
2: There was no.

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0: the best of Jamie and Faye on Spin. My love, hear that sound.
1: Secret sound. This is Jamie and Faye.
0: Secret sound. Yeah.
2: The final time this evening, Padraig, are you nervous?
3: My nerves are at me. This has to be it. This is my final opportunity to win. I mean, to beat Faye. It needs to be now.
2: The secret sound. This is the sound we're all talking about. 087-711-1038. You can check out all the incorrect guesses on the Spin website. That is it one more time. Julie is on the phone. Julie, how are you this evening?
3: Hey, Julie.
4: I'm great. How are you?
2: Yeah, good. What are you up to?
4: I'm just waiting for my dinner.
2: Oh, what's on the plate tonight?
4: Chicken curry.
3: Chicken curry in the sea, Julie.
4: I don't mind, I'll eat chicken curry.
3: Yeah,
4: anyway.
3: No, I'm so with you on that. I could eat roast dinner today and it wouldn't bother me at all. And you know as well, we didn't expect the heat. And then if you've done the food shop in the last couple of days, yeah. You don't want the food go to waste. I get you.
4: Yeah, it all has to be used. Yeah.
2: How long have you been following the secret sound for?
4: Today is the only time I heard it. Now, okay. I do listen to Spin going to work every day, but yeah, today is the only time I heard it.
3: So, beginner's luck, hopefully, for you, so, Julie.
2: Right, Julie, what I'm going to do is we're going to play the sound for you one more time. That is it, okay. Julie. What do you think it is?
4: Putting a record into a vinyl sleeve, or buying a record into a sleeve.
2: Oh, interesting. Let's listen to that one more time.

0: have a listen. All right, Julie, let's find out if that is the right answer. Let's find out. You'll make Padraig stay if it is. Let's find out. Ah, Julie, it is!
1: Come on! Unbelievable! I had a chance to win.
0: Beginner's luck!
1: I am buzzing. I'm buzzing for you. You won the AirPods,
2: I'm
1: Julie.
2: Delighted.
1: And
2: thank
1: I'm after
2: you.
1: Beating Faye, so this couldn't get any better, to be honest.
0: Everybody wins, it seems.
1: Everyone's a winner.
0: What are you going to do with the AirPods? What are you going to do with the AirPods,
2: I'm going to give them to my son.
1: Brilliant. What's your son's name?
2: Riley,
1: he deserves them. Thanks, Julie.
0: Yeah, Julie, you could be the best mom ever. Don't tell Riley that you won them on the radio and be like, look, but I got you, son.
2: I'm
0: going to
2: be the best mom ever.
1: I mean, chicken curry and AirPods, it doesn't get much better than that.
0: Julie, thanks so much for coming on.
1: Thanks.
0: Congratulations.
1: Well done.
2: Thank you very much, guys. Thank you. Have a good evening.
0: You too. There we go, Padraig. You got
1: it
0: in the bag.
1: On cloud nine. Somewhere Faye is listening and she's cursing the radio.
0: The secret sound. It was obviously, let's listen to it one more time, obviously. That was me in my bedroom putting a record back into its sleeve.
1: I would have never in a million years got it. Now, ever. Never.
0: If you want to know what the record was, it was Kraftwerk. Very niche, I know. But hey.
1: Like all the records are going to sound the same going in.
0: Yeah, that's it, exactly. Again. That was a vinyl record going into its sleeve. So close.
1: I'm out of breath. That was insane. I felt like I just won the World Cup.
0: I knew when Keane, though, came onto the radio last week.
1: It was going to happen.
0: It was going to happen soon.
1: I still wouldn't have got it. Like, it's obvious now afterwards, you know?
0: Mm.
1: So what do you have to go and listen or go and find a new sound now?
0: I have six already recorded.
1: Oh, unbelievable.
3: Miss Jamie and Faye this week.
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0: and Faye on Spin.
1: Bringing it back for the day, opening up the shower curtains, putting on the shower. It's time for shower thoughts. Now, the reason I want to bring this back, Padraig, I said it to you in the office earlier on. I was chatting to Faye about it last night, but I went to see Toy Story 5, okay?
2: Yeah.
1: And when I went to go see Toy Story 5, it had me thinking back to the first Toy Story. So do you remember in Toy Story 1, Buzz Lightyear, full on thinks that he's a space ranger.
2: Yeah, of course.
1: Right, interesting. He thinks that he's a space ranger, but yet when a human walks into the room, he freezes and becomes a toy. Now, for a man who really thinks he's a space ranger, why does he do that if he thinks he's a space ranger? Like, why does he freeze and become a toy?
2: Oh my God.
1: Do you know what I mean?
2: Yeah. There's a flaw in it. That's a flaw.
1: There's a flaw in the system.
2: There's a flaw in the movie. You've just ruined it for everybody.
1: Think about it. Now, next time you watch it, just think about it. This fella, delusional at
2: the
1: beginning of the movie.
2: You've just ruined a 30-year franchise for everybody. I'm never going to be able to look at it again.
1: But he thinks he's a space ranger and then all of a sudden freezes when somebody walks in.
2: Yeah, that's
1: like,
2: kind
1: you know?
2: Of gas, isn't it?
1: Another share of thought, right? If Cinderella's slipper really fit well, like it was supposed to, why did it fall off in the first place? Do you know what I mean?
2: Yeah.
1: They run around trying to like find Cinderella?
2: Yeah. Why didn't it fit her? And like it was a spell or like a wish. So like it should have fitted her perfectly, no?
1: I feel like you have more intellectual shower thoughts.
2: Not really. You see, when I think about these, like they always sound better in my head. That's why they're shower thoughts.
1: Mm.
2: So my first one is, you never actually see your own face.
1: Mm.
2: Do you understand what I'm saying?
1: Just like reflections of it, yeah.
2: Yeah, so like every time you've seen yourself, it's like it's been via a mirror or a photo or a video or like a reflection maybe.
1: That's why I can never trust, you know, when your iPhone does that thing where it fits your face.
2: And like a mirror reverses your features like left to right, so you don't see what you actually look like. Photos kind of flatten your things, so you don't see what you're like. You can't see what you're like in real life, you know what I mean? Because it's like 3D dimensional faces like into two dimensions. And cameras, like depending on the lens length or the lighting, they distort your vision. So you never actually know
1: what you actually look like
2: to other people.
1: Okay, I knew you'd go intellectual, so now I need to bring it back down again.
2: Go on.
1: In the movie Cars, right?
2: Does that not blow your mind?
1: It does blow my mind. In the movie Cars, okay?
2: Go on.
1: There's no humans in the universe of the movie Cars, right? But yet, they all have car seats.
2: Say that again?
1: Lightning McQueen in the movie Cars, he has a seat in his car where the driver usually goes. But humans don't exist in that world. What are those car seats for?
2: What do they need the seats
1: for? What do they need the seats
2: for? There's
1: no
2: need for the seats
1: at all. Yeah. Actually, think about it. There's actually no need even for the car doors to exist.
2: No, you're so right, actually. Is there at any point, I've never seen the movie, at any point does anyone get into
1: it? No, there's no humans. All that exists is cars. Yeah.
2: Crazy. Your teeth are the only part of your skeleton that you're expected to clean. You've never cleaned any other part of your skeleton.
1: That always makes my mind go...
2: That makes me feel so sick. It makes my skin want to crawl off my body.
1: It does, because I'm like, should I clean it though?
2: Now
1: it
2: I'm kind of like, the thought of my arm being inside me for 30 odd years, like...
1: I'll leave it on this, right? If a quiz is quizzical, what's the test?
2: You got me there.
0: Sunday nights are for Jamie and Faye catch-ups.
3: It's the best bits of the week. On

0: Teddy Swims, Mr. Know-It-All. It's been the best of Jamie and Faye this evening.
1: Yes, and €310, guys, is being given away.
0: 310 euro?
1: Euro. 310. No. 310,000 yes. euros. Sorry. Is being given away not this Friday, next Friday at 3 p.m. Guys, I'll be giving you all the details on how you can win that in just a bit.
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1: Yes, and all you need to do, guys, is text SPIN to 57557. 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
1: Catch up now.
0: You've got the best of show.
1: It's Spin.
2: I was at home earlier on today and my dad was leaving the house and he looked around and said to me, I'll be back in a jiffy. And I for a moment, nothing happened. And then it dawned on me. What does that even mean?
3: What is a jiffy?
2: What is a jiffy?
3: I don't know what a jiffy is.
2: And I sat there and I thought about it and I said, that sounds like a radio conversation for the show tonight. Expressions that make absolutely no sense. Back in a jiffy. I haven't even heard anyone use that in a long time.
3: There's like a couple that are creeping up now that people are starting to put into their lingo.
2: Like what,
3: like,
2: though?
3: Like, I bobbed your uncle then.
2: Bob's your uncle?
3: Bob is my uncle.
2: So, but like, they sound cool, but they don't make any sense. They don't mean anything.
3: But like, it's more in the context that they're used. Like, if somebody gets something right, they're like, Bob's your uncle? What? What?
2: But do we use them almost, not sarcastically, what would the word be? You know, taking the piss, essentially.
3: Yeah, or maybe it's just like conversation filler. You don't want it to end just yet, and it's just kind of like a polite close.
2: When people say by the skin of your teeth.
3: Oh my God, there's no skin on my teeth. Apart from if I don't brush them for like 2 days. Like.
2: As that happens.
3: You keep it, you're kind of going a little bit further away from me every time I'm talking right now.
2: There's just like a cloud lingering in the studio. You know when someone said says from the horse's mouth, actually that's what it smells like right now in the studio. Straight from the horse's mouth, obviously mean like straight from the source.
3: Where did that come from? I've never heard of a horse talking in my life. Bojack Horseman. Take it back.
2: 10 out of 10, serious. It's raining cats and dogs is another one. An expression that makes zero sense.
3: Speaking of cats, I could swing a cat. I wouldn't be able to swing a cat.
2: I've never heard that before.
3: But like, if a place is too small, they're like, ah, James, you wouldn't be able to swing a cat in there.
2: I've never heard that
3: before.
2: Who's
3: swinging cats?
2: You know when someone, when you talk about someone dying, you say, oh, they kicked the bucket. What does that mean?
3: What unfortunate soul kicked a bucket and had such an untimely ending.
2: Blew up like.
3: I think this one's a little bit of an Irish one. Things are gone haywire.
2: Yeah, but I like it though. It doesn't make any sense, but I'm on board with it.
3: You were slagging me the other day because.
2: Saying what?
3: Slowpoke.
2: Oh, so Emer keeps saying this thing. You know when you say to someone, slow down, slow, or like slow coach or whatever the expression is? She kept saying to me, slowpoke. I was like, no, it's slow coach. What the hell is a slow poke?
3: I swore it down to the ground. I was like, it's definitely slowpoke. I said, who is coach and why is he slow? Do you get me? But slow poke, I get that.
2: It's slow coach as in like the coach on a train.
3: You made me look it up on ChatGPT and ChatGPT told me I was wrong.

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1: It's the best of Jamie and Faye.
0: You're on Spin.
2: And we are bringing this back.
3: You are about to enter the courtroom of Judge Jamie Maguire. The people are real. The cases are real. The rulings are final. This is Judge Jamie.
2: I love this. We brought this this to the show last week.
4: Emer brought it to the show last week. Jamie is so judgmental, so I had to get his judgment on some things.
2: Slow down. Is Jamie really judgmental?
4: I like to offload it onto you more so. Maybe I'm the judgy person, but I just put the blame on you. But anyway, for this, I'm saying that you're the judgy person.
2: Well, so, if I'm going to be the judgy person, I get the judge's hammer. The court is, how do they say it?
4: In session.
2: It's in session.
4: Okay. It is in session. We're kicking it off with men in Birkenstocks, specifically the open-toe ones.
2: Okay, so I have to judge this. I have to judge men wearing Birkenstocks, okay? So a bloke walks into my courtroom. He's wearing Birks. Is that what we're saying?
4: Straight guilty.
2: Hammer on the table. It's 10 years in the gulag.
4: Get out of here.
2: Do you know what, Ryan? I've started to come around to them.
4: If I ever see your big dogs hanging out of Birkenstocks, I am getting out of here. Absolutely not.
2: They're not that bad, like.
4: They're hairy.
2: No, I'm talking about the Birkenstocks.
4: Oh, sorry.
2: Anyway, the court is still in session, everybody.
4: Okay, specifically this sound. Now, I know everybody loves getting packages, but whenever this happens...
2: Oh, play this sound. Ooh, styrofoam?
4: Styrofoam. It's something that makes my skin crawl. I feel like physically gagging, and I just want your opinion and your judgment on it.
2: Okay, so what am I judging about the styrofoam?
4: Okay, so you got something really cool that you're waiting for, and then all of a sudden you take it out of the package, and you can't take it out because you physically can't feel it anymore. Maybe I'm just venting.
2: Yeah, but I can't judge myself for taking something out in a box with styrofoam. I have to judge someone else doing something with that styrofoam. Do you know what I mean?
4: Just the sound.
2: Okay, look, I'll put it to you this way, right? Someone comes into my house with two blocks of styrofoam and starts rubbing them together like this. I find that to be a bit ASMR, so I'm going to let them away with it. Not guilty. Not guilty at all, in the slightest.
4: Oh my God, absolutely not. Okay, get ready with me videos.
2: I feel like during COVID, they really popped off because it felt like everybody was so isolated that it was nice to be a part of other people's lives. Now I think they're a bit old-fashioned.
4: Really?
2: Yeah.
4: What if they have a good story time with them?
2: I don't care about your day, like. Okay, I'm gonna give that probation. I'm not gonna give that a guilty because it's not the worst thing in the world.
4: Probation.
2: Probation,
4: are
2: but
4: they
2: not
4: getting
2: guilty.
4: Bail?
2: Probation with bail of 500 quid. Okay, so you can leave my courtroom now, okay?
4: And I want to wrap it up with this one. So this is apparently the most hated song in the world. It's Friday, Friday,
2: gotta get down on Friday. I feel like the Rebecca Black slander, it's not welcome in my courtroom.
4: What?
2: I love the old Y2K. Rebecca Black, what else is going on in Y2K?
4: Cardi Rae Jepsen?
2: Yeah, Call Me Maybe, all of those. No, no, no, no, no. Hammer down, not guilty.
4: I'm surprised by you today.
2: Why?
4: You're not that judgy.
2: Do you know the fun thing is, right, is that you've come in and you said, you're the judgy person, but you should be wearing the wig and playing with the hammer.
4: Of course I should, because I'm the one who's coming up with the things to judge.
2: All right, everybody, court is adjourned.
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0: Faye on Spin.
1: I was talking about the fact that there is so many people still living at home. Now, a study was done, and there's a lot of people under 35, and it's 1 in 3 people under 35 are all living at home.
2: I would have said, like, 2.5, to be honest.
1: I know.
2: The ripe age of 27 years of age, I'm still in the box room in my mom and dad's house. I'm very grateful, don't get me wrong, but I was having a conversation recently with one of my mates, same age, and he turned around to me and said, I have a free gaff this weekend. And I was like, oh, no way. And then it hit me. We're both 27. What are we talking free gaffs for? We should be like going home to our own houses at this age, you know?
1: Literally. And like living with your parents, I know that it's their house. You need to live by their rules still. Like I'm 25 and I still live at home with my parents. And there's certain rules that you do. I kind of push it sometimes. Now, they are like to me, don't you dare walk through that door at 2 o'clock in the morning and wake us up. I still do that?
2: Yeah,
1: I do.
2: There's a nice thing, though, about being still feeling young living at home. I know we are young, but like the whole thing of, you know, when you're young, sneaking back into the house late at night, there is that. And then there's the realization, I am 27. Why do I still feel this way? Not that they like project anything onto me, but it's still that thing, you live at home, you still feel like a child, you know?
1: Well, your man still does change your bed.
2: Now, that I love. Never going to complain about that, you know what I mean? And she got me new bed sheets the other day.
1: Now, I don't know if this is applicable to you, but like, there's just some things that might take you off from still living at home with them. Like, do you get me?
2: One thing would be sometimes that feeling of, oh, I want to lock the house up. Why are you out so late? Do you know what I mean?
1: Yeah.
2: And I get it, because again, like you said, you're living in somebody else's house. As you do your house, you have to respect the rules of the house.
1: The fact that that's going on and everything like that. Like, I find it a little bit of a struggle if I'm ever working from home.
2: Why?
1: Because if you have a work meeting or something like that, and I know my mom means good, she means good the whole time, but she would knock in and be like, Emmer, would you like a cup of tea? And I'm like, sorry, guys. One second.
2: Yeah, no, I get you. Last week on the show, we had Slater on.
1: Yeah.
2: And I'd done the interview from my shed. And halfway through the interview, my dad walks out to get a roll of duct tape. And he was like, who are you getting on? I was like, no, I'm in the middle of something. Please leave.
1: But you need to have like a sign on the door.
2: Like, please don't enter that type of situation.
1: Now, I know I was giving out to you about your bed sheets and your parents changing them and everything like that. Yeah. But I kind of scarred my parents from never tidying my room for me again.
2: Not that they should have to tidy your room anyway at your age.
1: You sometimes. So I was.
2: What do you mean you scarred them?
1: So I was out one day and I was like, I was on my phone. My dad sent me a text and it was a photo. And they kind of like, I had this bookshelf in my room and they put all my shoes into the bookshelf because I have so many shoes. It looks unbelievable, unreal. So I was like, oh my God, no way. Thank you so much. And he goes, what about that red shoe? And I went,
2: so he sent you a picture of the shoe shelf?
1: Yeah, of the shoe shelf. And he was like, what do you think of that red shoe right there? And I was like, red shoe? I was like, why do I need one shoe? Now, I didn't buy it for myself, but it was an adult toy that was sitting on the shelf.
2: What do you mean you didn't buy it for yourself? Who did you buy it for?
1: Somebody bought it for me.
2: It
1: was a gag joke kind of thing, right? And it was sitting on the shelf and he was like, zoom in there. Zoom in. And oh my God, I've never locked my phone faster in my life. I think there was just an invasion of privacy. I can't look him dead in the eye.
2: All I'm going to say is, I hope he wore gloves.
0: All the best bits and none of the fluff.
3: It's the best of Jamie and Faye.
0: You're on Spin.

0: this evening on Spin.
1: Did your voice break there?
0: It did.
1: Like it did a little bit.
0: Maybe I'm just getting old. I'm falling apart. You know what I mean?
1: Maybe you are. Well, don't go on me yet. Anyways, guys, we hope you enjoyed the show. And we'll be back on a Monday evening. So we're looking forward to that.
0: Yeah, we could get out of here for now. Jess is on the way with Screen Time. She's got music from Ewan McVicar, Florence Road in there. And of course, if you missed the details, it is 310,000 euro on the table with Spin Summer Cash Machine. Jess will give you all the details next. And we'll chat to you later.
1: Bye.
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1: Hello, it's Jess Spencer hanging out with you here on Spin. So the final season of The Bear came out on Disney Plus this week. And look, I don't have any spoilers for you. I hate spoilers. But the cast were saying what the episode for the finale is not. So we're going to chat about that in a bit. Plus, what is going on with Love Island USA? Why has a second person been kicked off the show?

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0: 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It feels good to Geico.
2: There's no funerals, there's no red wedding, which refers to the iconic 9th episode of season 3 of Game of Thrones, where there was a wedding and a bloodbath. It wasn't all a dream, in case you were worried about that. I hate that. That was really clever the first time I saw it happen in a TV show, where it's like, oh, it was all a dream. And then after that, you're like, no, this is such a cop-out. It's not clever anymore. Don't do that. I feel like I did that like 10 times though when I was growing up as a child, writing English stories like in school. It was all a dream. I thought it was so clever, but no. So luckily it's not going to happen with the bear, and there's no epic jumps forward or backwards in time, and no aliens either. It's up on Disney Plus if you want to have a look. Then over on Love Island USA, the Casa Amor bombshell Alana Kacer was pulled from this season. So they're on season 8 at the moment after a video of her allegedly using a racial slur resurfaced on social media. Now here's the thing, everyone who goes on Love Island USA, and I'm sure for the UK as well, is vetted. But it seems that the video wasn't online when Alana was being vetted, so it only came back up after she went on the show. We don't know if it was on her own account or if it was one of her friends that posted the video and then they started sharing it, being like, hey, look, I knew Alana before she went on the show, and that's where the racial slur was used. But either way, she has been kicked out of the Love Island villa now. And she's the second person to be removed from this season for using racial slurs before going on the show. This woman, Fasana Montgomery, was removed before the season premiere even kicked off for the exact same thing. But she was supposed to go on the villa, and then she didn't. So there you go. Love Island USA is a bit of a mess this year. And filming for the upcoming new series of Line of Duty was paused in Belfast because of the city's recent violent unrest, Adrian Dunbar is after saying now. So the show was in the middle of shooting the 7th season, which is going to be the first one since 2021. And Adrian plays Ted Hastings in what is a massively acclaimed drama. So they were shooting in Northern Ireland when disorder broke out in June. And he said that they had to pause the filming, which wasn't great. It seems they're back on track now. So we'll keep you updated on when that's coming out.
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0: I love it. Milky Mall grab, just the way you are here on Spin. Jess Spencer here with you for Screen Time, and Supergirl came out in cinemas this week. Millie Alcock is starring in this with Eve Ridley. When an unexpected and ruthless enemy threatens, Kara Zor-El is forced against her will to team up with an unlikely companion, and together they embark on an epic cosmic journey where revenge and justice are at stake, and where Kara must confront her origins to find her own path as a hero.
1: Here's the thing. My cousin and I have very different ideas about what it means to be a hero. He sees the good in everyone, and I see the truth.
0: I'm so excited about it. Millie Alcock is playing Supergirl, and she was actually explaining how she tried to make this Supergirl her own, because she wanted to have it different to the Supergirls that we've seen before.
2: I think that I had a really beautiful and clear foundation to kind of work from, and that was Tom King and Bilquis Everly's Woman of Tomorrow, and I just completely fell in love with someone who is so exceptionally not human and, you know, is capable of anything, but has the fundamental capacity to be so humane and hold so much grit and empathy, and is so unapologetic within herself and her mistakes.
0: And have you ever thought about how they actually tried to CGI the flying moments in Superman or Supergirl? Well, Millie was explaining how it works, and this is what she said.
2: It is really funny when they make you fly, and it's like before they cut away to CGing you flying, because I can't fly, and you just have to like act and then just jump on the spot. That's a really humbling moment. It never gets not funny.
0: That is so gas. I'd actually be mortified having to do that. If you want to see Supergirl, it's in cinemas now.

0: Sarah Larson with Midnight Sun. I'm so in love with the energy of that every single time. You're on Spin, hanging out with Jess Spencer and Jodie Foster's new film called A Private Life. It doesn't even really have a genre to it. It's a bit mad. 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

0: good. Another with Top to You here on Spin tonight. It's Jess Spencer hanging out with you. And A Private Life is a new film that came out in cinemas this week, starring Jodie Foster. And here's the thing, it's a French mystery thriller. Although Jodie said that it doesn't really have a genre, that's just how they're kind of trying to define it. But yeah, stars Jodie Foster as a doctor, Dr. Lillian Steiner, who's a Jewish-American psychiatrist who suspects that her client may not have killed herself and sets out to investigate with her ex-husband, who's played by Daniel Auteuil. And the film, it's mostly in French, so I can't play a clip for it or anything. If you go and see it, there's subtitles on screen. Majority of it in French. There is a little bit of American, I was going to say American, well, I did say American. No, there's a little bit of English speaking in it, because there's American characters, but the film is mostly in French, and which I wasn't expecting from Jodie Foster. She was on the American TV chatting all over the place about what the film is about.
1: It's a psychiatrist, is a Freudian psychiatrist. We don't do a lot of that here, but they still do in France, who's a little uptight and has, you know, some very distant emotional relationships with her family. She's decided to investigate this mysterious death of a patient of hers, and through the process of that, kind of discovers parts of herself that she wasn't aware of. So there's no genre, right? It can be a little mystery, a little romantic, a bit of a comedy, all of those things at once.
0: And Jodie was also explaining how she ended up in this role, because it turns out, is fluent in French, she was saying on the Today Show.
1: I went to a French school. My mom put me in French school when I was 9. And then I did everything in French. So science, math, history, all that stuff. And I continued with it. I dubbed all my movies in French. I've done quite a few films in French, but usually smaller roles. So this is a big challenge for me to do a bigger role.
0: So there you go. A Private Life. It's in cinemas now. Enjoy.
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0: streaming.
1: Final season of The Bear streaming now on Disney Plus. The show is all about an award-winning chef who goes home to Chicago after his brother dies, and his brother owns an Italian beef sandwich shop with a chaotic kitchen. So he goes back, he tries to manage it. And it's a hugely loved comedy drama. It's going to be missed now that it's wrapped up, but it's on Disney Plus if you want to have a look. Ryan Hamilton's new comedy special is up on Netflix. Leave it to Ryan Hamilton to get hit by a bus and still have the last laugh, I'm telling you. Whether it's falling for his anesthesiologist or a dispensary trip with his mother, I listened to an hour-long interview that he did about the bus accident and writing this show. He was on Mike Birbiglia's podcast. And it sounds like he has made a great hour of comedy out of this. So I'm excited to watch that up on Netflix. And In the Hand of Dante is a film that came out last year, and I really didn't hear a lot about it, but it came from the UK and it's just gone up on Netflix now. Oscar Island and Jared Butler are both in this. I love Jared Butler, he's fantastic. It intertwines two timelines. So in one timeline, there's a writer who's helping a mob boss steal Dante's handwritten Divine Comedy manuscript. And then at the same time, there's a parallel tale that follows the 14th century poet Dante creating the masterpiece. I haven't heard much about this, but it sounds great, and it's up on Netflix.

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11: Remember, what's illegal offline is illegal online. The Irish Internet Hotline exists to remove such content from the internet. Last year, there were a total of just over 61,000 reports processed. The organisation deals with reports of racism, xenophobia, child abuse material or child exploitation material. Mick Moran is the CEO of Hotline.ie.
12: Basically, we were set up in 1999 by the internet service providers and we have members. We take reports from members of the public. So you can go to Hotline.ie and make a report. And you can report anything related to child abuse, child exploitation, grooming, all online.
11: Should you need to make a report, you can head to hotline.ie and if you've been affected by anything in this piece, contact Samaritans on 116123 or the Rape Crisis Helpline on 1800 77 8888.

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11: The referee letting play continue. One last throw.
12: It's obviously hard now because of the way that's all ended, but
11: Scales is up after it. Scales wins the header.
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11: Yeah. Oh, there's the goal. 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

That tune was full up a legends. The real question is, like, who's not on that tune? Like, Nicki Minaj, Skeng, Spice, Destra. Jeez, I could be here all day listing who's who of legendary MCs from Caribbean, of Caribbean heritage, man. I could be here all day. I mean, you even sprinkle in some UK legends in there as well. But I got so much music to play tonight that I can't waste any more time. So this is Aya Nakamura. Listen to her new album. It's banging. Yeah, this is Ilva on Spin. This is God Knows on the airwaves every Sunday from 10 till midnight. You get me?

0: This is God Knows on Spin. Nisuteni. Right before that was One Big Party by Winky D. I'll be right back on the other side with more music.
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This is God Knows on Spin. That was Fally Ipupa with Wanna Dance. I was dancing for 5 minutes straight, trust me, in the studio. And I'm not about to stop. This is Blue Lion AMG. Correct me if I'm wrong, that's how it's spelled.

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1: They done lost their mind, Luda.
2: Come on, man. We got pullover video out right now.
1: Facts.
2: Streaming. 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
1: going
2: got
1: crazy.
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0: You for it pity.
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1: Hey, yo, play that again, man. You know what I'm saying? Hey, how you work? How you work this thing?
2: Cheese has to be done. Teodora, Miss Kitoko. This is God Knows I'm Spinning.

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1: Drill, Afrobeats, grime, and Emma Piano. 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
2: Saturday, I was in Waterford. I stayed at my granny. 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We go off to bed. Conk out. 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
10: Hey, it's Emer. First up, Snow Patrol have announced that they're teaming up with Kylie Minogue and are dropping a brand new track called These Alarms. It turns out that the band actually wrote this song back in 2024 with Kylie in mind to sing it. So they sent it off to her and she absolutely loved it. And now on to new movies, as a trailer has dropped for Sense and Sensibility and Daisy Edgar Jones is front and centre.
11: This house will always be home. We will find somewhere else just as nice with the money Father left us. What money?
10: The film has been described as a fresh take on the Jane Austen novel and the 1995 movie and is set for release on September 25th. And now this little piggy is causing a bit of a stir.
12: I'm Peppa Pig.
10: Peppa Pig was bought over by Hasbro in 2022, and they seem to be embracing the world of AI, and people aren't happy about it. Now, the voice actors, who are mainly children, have been given contracts which feature a clause stating they sign over the rights of their voices to AI for commercial assets within their franchise. Katy Perry took over Malahide Park the other night and teased a new track called Watch It Burn, and she just released it. Marshmello has teamed up with country music princess Kelsea Ballerini for a new song that's given total 2015 vibes, called Another Drink.
13: Now she don't care about your truck, yeah, boy, you're out of luck. No, she don't want a thing, she just wants another drink.
10: Travis Kelce's teammate George Kittle has spilled some rare information about the Taylor Swift wedding.
14: They said absolutely no gifts, but I was thinking Travis for some reason likes old coins, so I'm

0: whole point of it.
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1: This series follows a dysfunctional family of bears who turn to crime in an effort to stop a psychotic wolf pack from destroying their home. Breaking Bear is set for release on July 31st. Now on to music, as Cat's Eye have shared an update on Manon after her absence from the group. In an interview, they said, "We want to give her all the time and space that she needs, so we don't want to make any assumptions or set anything in stone." Now on to the drama, as Dallas Cowboys cheerleader Reese Weaver has been getting a lot of stick online for leaving, and some fans think it's because of her husband, but she has cleared everything up.
3: "I just had such a heart of gratitude that was essentially how my decision came to be of stepping into this next chapter."
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0: beg. An ord van Jazzy Aunarist, beg le clostail gahana lu at Snowmud. And I give her a trucha in isla Taylor Swift. I knew it, I knew you.
1: Hit 13 a herin.

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1: Speaking of Undressed, I have a club that I have signed you up for. It's a Pennsylvania Naturism group because they've announced the return of Balls Out Bowling. And I know you have loads of balls. It's an annual bowling event where clothing is sadly, or should I say happily, not allowed.
2: What do you do in that situation? Like, you're staring that person dead on in the eye. Your neck just can't move down for that whole event, otherwise you look like a weirdo.
1: I just want to let you know though, Jamie, I signed myself up too. I wouldn't leave you hanging.
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1: 23. Turning on the TV, a man dressed in black says the tensions and waters are rising. Happiness is treason, fiction is fact, and the storm's always on the horizon.

Fats Warren Anig, Iver Fats Tree, Shinavi, Fine Place to Die. 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